0: That's the OTO FM 100.9 and 94.9. Kia ora te wana, you're here with Te Rere and Taibi.
1: Welcome along. Hopefully you're doing well. Hopefully you're enjoying your day so far for Tuesday.
0: Tuesday. Tai Tuesday.
1: Oh, of course, yes. We haven't mentioned that yet. Of course, for those of you who don't know, T and I like to dress up in the corpo world with a little bit of ties on Tai Tuesday. You know, dress for the job you want, not the job you have. And we want to be very business-centric radio hosts. So obviously we're going to...
0: At least on Tuesdays.
1: Yeah, only on Tuesdays, though. It's a lot of commitment for 5 days a week. Yeah. So we'll just do it on Tuesdays. The rest of the time it's for fun. So we like to, you know, circle back as per our last email, as per our last show, talk about all of the matters that are going on in the region, as we've got regional managers and district managers, as we're talking about KPIs, APAs, CEOs, CIOs,
0: and all the acronyms,
1: Subaru STIs, all of those things,
0: SUVs,
1: yes,
0: BMWs,
1: crossovers, autocross, as I'm trying to think of names, all those things, PSPs, PS Vitas,
0: Xbox,
1: yeah, PS3s, all the business terms. As you can tell, I tell you what, they, you know, like the big wigs and like on over on Courtney Place, not Courtney Place, over on Lambton Quay in the city, they're going, those are our people.
0: Those are our people.
1: They know the terms. They know the terms. As they sit here quoting car trim levels and PlayStation consoles. I mean, no, business terms.
0: Business terms, yeah, because Tuesday's absolutely for business.
1: Absolutely, Tuesday, a bit of business on the Tuesday, party, rest of the week. As you do, you know, as we're celebrating all of that. What are we regular about? Because I'm wearing a nice little grey tie with a little bit of flip.
0: Nice.
1: I've gone through all my sensible ties, and so I'm now just going out and buying the most ridiculous ties I can find.
0: Just whatever you can find.
1: You may find me in your local op shop on the weekend just going through all the sensible ties going, aha, this thing!
0: This one!
1: That hasn't been sold since 1992. We've had it in stock for several moves and everything, but I will buy it! Nobody else will. Mind you, though, I've got some cool stuff coming out there. So, since we are doing business, business speak, should we talk about, obviously, you know, the KPIs in regards to personal attributed favourites of Wyatt's selection for this week?
0: Yes, and it's my turn.
1: Absolutely. I believe the modern layman would call it DJ playlist, but obviously as business people, we're a lot more formal than that. Yeah, we're doing DJ playlist coming up. It's T's turn. You're going to be selecting a Wyatt that you've been listening to and playing it out for the dear listener on the station.
0: Also, it is the school holiday, so we've got the kaupapa for our tamariki to go attend later on in the show.
1: Absolutely. Obviously, we're looking at a widespread investment opportunity of getting the tamariki on location, looking at getting a mass market appeal, getting them along on the Friday evening so they can be experiencing the natural world, obviously. And we're approaching the family market with that. Do you want me to stop?
0: No.
1: I will. Here with Ian Toby at the Auto FM.

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1: Here with Ian Toby, Anena Waitae, Haidaka Nair. We got Stan Walker, Delegation, and the OJs. Later in the show, we're going to be doing DJ playlist. T is going to be telling us a Waitae she's been listening to, and we're going to play it out for you here on TLWTOY FM.

0: 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G'day, everyone. I have a TT.
1: If you want something cool to do with the tamariki right at the end of the school holidays, then you might want to load up the waka and head on over to Otare because they are having a glowworm tour. But tickets are limited. We'll tell you more about the event and why you should go along very soon on our Te Toy FM.
2: 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Me arotonu. Slow down and notice. That's a top up.
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1: If you want a fun event to do, if you want to get the tamariki out of the house as they are still on school leave on their term holidays, but you want to get them out of the house, go check out the local bush. Go and see some cool stuff as well. You might want to take them over to Wilton, specifically Old Tardy Wilton's Bush, because they're having the Old Tardy Glowworm Tour.
0: Yes, and I mean, you take a walk down through the bush at night, hear fascinating stories about New Zealand plants. There's a lot you can do.
1: Absolutely. You get to go to a nice little neighbourhood, a nice little suburb with a nice little reserve in there as well. I've been there myself. It is quite a neat little place. And you get to enjoy the tranquil beauty of the bush after dark and witness the magical glow of these unique creatures. The outdoor nighttime tour takes about just over an hour. You do need a little bit of fitness because Old Tardy, it's a bit hilly.
0: A bit of an incline.
1: A little bit hilly, a little bit steppy, a lot of steps, but I'm sure you'll manage. You'll be all right.
0: The kids will love it.
1: Absolutely.
0: You'll love running after your kids.
1: Nah, I'll catch you up. I'll catch you up there.
0: However, you won't have to do it this week, but next week.
1: No, not next week. End of this week. Absolutely. They've got tours running throughout this week during school holidays. And also, that's when they're doing the big bunch of them. And then they'll have a couple running through the next couple of months. The next session they've got tickets available is this Saturday, the 18th of July. They've got tickets available for that. But tickets are very limited. All of this week have been sold out. So do go along to that. It's running from 7 p.m. to 8 p.m. as well. For an adult, it's about, including fees, about $10.25. And if you're under 12, hey, free.
0: Free.
1: Free.
0: Free 99.
1: And if you happen to be a member of the Old Tardy Wilton's Bush Trust, also free for you as well, because you are a protector. You're a protector and a member of the bush. So absolutely so. If you want something fun to go and do, if you want to get the kids to go and explore the world of Titiwai, the glow-in-the-dark worms, then you might want to go and head on over to this. More information, head to Event Finder or just search up Old Tardy Glowworm Tour.
0: Also, for those who are also wanting to go, make sure you're wearing warm clothes, comfortable shoes, and bring a torch.
1: Absolutely. And remember the buddy sister. Oh, no, they've walked up the steps too. Oh, no, the kids are taking the steps in twos. I can't keep up with that. Oh, well. Remember the buddy system.
0: The buddy system.
1: Nowhere to find us. Go back to the car park. I'll meet you there.
0: You're here with TNT on RTL. What's up with you?

0: FM. G'day, it's Iwana. You're here with Toby and Te Rere Hau.
1: Oh, mixing it up back to front. And we've got some DJ playlists coming up here for you. And that is where T and I, each week, one of us lets you know what white that we've been listening to at the moment as a recommendation, but also to convince you as well. We'll play it out for you here on Aotearoa FM. T, it is your turn this week.
0: My turn.
1: What have you been listening to over Matariki?
0: I've gone for I feel like is a Kiwi classic. Every New Zealander, every Māori, wahine, anybody who has wanted to serenade a girl or a boy.
1: Oh yeah.
0: Who has wanted to serenade them and give them the ultimate love song is Silly Love Songs by Atika. But then I realized that her version is actually a cover.
1: It is a cover because we did some googling on Adija's Silly Love Songs.
0: Crazy. And
1: in case you don't know, it's a thing that happens occasionally with some popular songs, especially from kind of 70s and 80s time, is that it gets relicensed by other artists to do an alternative styles. So Silly Love Songs, originally by Wings, written by Paul McCartney.
0: Paul McCartney.
1: You may have heard of him from a little band called the Beatles. Mm. Beatles.
0: The Beatles. Mm.
1: The Beat Owls. Beat
0: the,
1: Ales.
0: The Beatles.
1: The Beatrices.
0: Mm.
1: Hmm? Maybe. Paul McCartney, written, and it was released in 1976 for the Wings as well. And so, originally done by them, British rock band Wings, written by Paul and Linda McCartney as well. So, that's the original version. Do we have a little version of the clip of the original?
0: The original. Yes, I was listening to it not so long ago, actually.
1: Somewhere, ooh.
0: Somewhere.
1: I'm sure we had it up somewhere for reference as well. That so, we can play a little bit of the original for you just before the current version, just so you can get an idea.

0: So that's the original there. You know, you got a, interesting 76, and it's got a little bit, you can hear just the twinges of early disco coming into it.
1: Yeah, you can.
0: It's the prequel to disco, a little bit coming in there. But of course, got covered a few times by people, but the one, of course, T, that you're choosing for this week, of course, is the latest version done by Adija.
1: Which we'll play out later on.
0: Yeah. I didn't realize how long ago they did it.
1: Yeah, 90s. 1999.
0: Yeah, late 90s as well.
1: Late 90s.
0: Late 90s doing a cover of Silly Love Songs, and it has done well because according to just one service, according to Spotify streaming records, it's been streamed, near as makes no difference, 7 million times. And that one wasn't released in the 90s. That was just since 2009 as well because Spotify obviously existing a little bit sooner.
1: Yeah.
0: So it's done pretty well, I'd say.
1: It definitely has. I mean, like, to note some of its successes.
0: Success.
1: Number one on New Zealand singles chart, mm-hmm. stayed on NZ charts for 17 weeks, certified gold in New Zealand, and it is also Adija's highest charting single.
0: Is this technically a certified banger?
1: I mean, I would say it's a certified banger.
0: I don't know if there's a judging panel or a board that authenticates this. Am I making an early call? Do I need to consult with the board? But I feel like certified banger, is that like a state of mind where it's like you get cult classics that weren't the most popular at the time, but they're certified bangers? Or is it if it's one of the most popular songs that that artist has released, is that technically a certified banger?
1: I feel like it's certified banger.
0: Do we need to get Marker and Cyan in here and go, right, do we need to organize
1: the council of certified bangers.
0: Welcome to the council of certified bangers. I'm writing that down for later.
1: Add it to the list.
0: Coming to a radio segment near you. But that's for later. For now, though, coming up for you now, do you want to introduce it to?
1: Here for you now is Adija's Silly Love Songs. You hear

0: is Aotearoa News.
1: Koinei, kua rawa nā kōrero o te wā.
2: In this update, ACT's leader expects broadcaster Paul Henry will be an MP for the party post-election. Henry's announced he's running as a list-only candidate and has resigned from TVNZ's board. The famed former broadcaster failed in a national bid for Wairarapa in 1999. He says he wants to be a minister but won't name a portfolio. David Seymour says Henry is a wonderful addition to ACT.
3: I expect that the board will put Paul in an electable and respectable position.
2: The Resources Minister says the acceptance of another petroleum exploration permit is encouraging. Sunda Energy has applied for a petroleum exploration permit covering nearly 650 square kilometres offshore within territorial sea between Taranaki and Waikato. It's the sixth exploration or prospecting permit accepted since the ban on offshore oil and gas exploration was dumped. A difficult day for the family and friends of Sir Sam Neill after his sudden death in a Sydney hospital yesterday. Jurassic Park director Steven Spielberg and Peaky Blinders co-star Cillian Murphy have both spoken of how they adored working with the Kiwi actor. Hunt for the Wilder People co-star Rhys Darby says he's feeling numb. Actress Magda Subritsky says she'll fondly remember their close friendship.
4: Such a talented, classy, beautiful human being. I'm just very sad for all who loved him, and there are so many of us.
2: The Defence Minister says we can't just follow Australia's footsteps. It's the time for replacing our two ageing warships in NEARs. The NZ Initiative says the frigates need to retire within a decade. Complex geopolitics adding urgency. It says the replacements will impact our status as a maritime nation and our trade routes and defence capabilities for the next generation. Minister Chris Pink says we want to be able to coordinate with Australia but have other needs. That's news. In sport, a true homecoming for golf star Dame Lydia Ko. The LPGA Hall of Famer and reigning Olympic champion's been confirmed as the headline name when the New Zealand Women's Open returns after a decade-long hiatus. Ko will tee up next March in the Ladies European Tour-sanctioned tournament at the Wainui Club, just up the road from where she grew up on Auckland's North Shore. Career best figures of 5 for 19 from spinner Jaden Lennox have powered the Black Caps to a 5-wicket series-levelling ODI cricket win over the West Indies and Guyana. New Zealand cleaned their hosts up for 138 in 36 overs after electing to bowl, with all but one West Indies wicket falling to spin. That is sport.
5: Ngā matapai, huirere, mō te wanganui atara, mō tēnei rā.
6: Cloudy periods with the odd light shower, both morning and evening with Northleaks.
5: Today's high, tekau mārima, tonight's low, tekau mātoru.

0: That's your Toy FM Kill 81. Are you here with TNT?
1: Welcome along. Hopefully you're doing well. Hopefully you're enjoying your Tuesday as we are getting through it. Hopefully staying warm, staying dry. Although, mind you, he says, knocking on every piece of wood, not too bad today.
0: Knock on every piece of wood.
1: Just every single piece of wood in the office, because not as cold as it could be. Not as damp as it has been.
0: I mean, I really dressed for, like, just in case we decide to go through, like, a whole storm situation, just, like, randomly.
1: T, I think you've dressed up for a storm of business, actually.
0: A storm of business.
1: I mean, I understand it's a
0: lot. Tuesday and all.
1: I just wanted to touch base with you, obviously, on that, because I was really worried that you were going to go, like, off on the wrong path there. So we had to circle back and just make sure that we've got the right analogy for the investors.
0: So they're aware of. Yes.
1: Aware of the business proposition of Tie Tuesday, of course, with T and I wearing ties on Tuesday so we can look more business. And I'm glad that we touched base on that, because obviously we need to do some blue sky thinking. We need to think outside the box with these ideas that we're bringing in here. So definitely that is an action item. It will be on the minutes after the show.
0: We've got to circle back on that.
1: Absolutely. Do remember that we need to remind you that we get your contact details, listeners, so we can send you the minutes from the show afterwards as well, of course.
0: Also, we need to let the listeners know about an event for our kids.
1: Oh yes, we need to talk about the work retreat.
0: That's the one.
1: It's for business purposes, Your Honour, because it is important for business connections that we must go to Takina to look at the Lego Star Wars exhibit. It's for business, I swear.
0: Also, moving forward with our agenda, nice. We also have
1: actual business and interesting cultural heritage business as well. With Matariki having been, there was a really cool ceremony that took place. The first hautapu held at Takapuneke in almost two centuries. So we're going to be doing a bit of a deep dive into it and looking over the analysis of that, the previous records and the current ones as they go forth with this new business opportunity.
0: Yeah, well, I think our listeners are done with our business jargon.
1: I think we should bring this meeting to a close.
0: I think we shall.
1: You're here with T and Toby, Aotearoa Tau FM.

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1: You're here with T and Toby. Keep listening. We've got Tamar Braxton with The One here for you now on the Awatoa FM.
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1: You hear with Teen Toby, keep listening. We're going to be telling you about Takina and the Lego Star Wars exhibit. One of the greatest things and sentences I've ever gotten to say on the show. So stick around. We'll tell you more about this awesome co-op bar and how you can go along and live out your childhood dreams. And also your kids can come too. 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
1: Now, there's a lot of great things in this world. There's a lot of good exhibitions you can go and see all around the region. But I think in terms of, especially as we're in the second week of the school holidays, obviously you want something that you can take the tamariki along to, something that they can enjoy. But also something that you will greatly enjoy as well. So basically, it's a win-win situation. And when it comes to events like that, there really is only one choice, and that has got to be the Lego Star Wars The Exhibition. I can feel just the ego building as I listen to the song. Are you not entertained? There you go. But Lego Star Wars The Exhibition is happening over at Takina. It is a celebration of Star Wars in Lego form. It's about building, battling, and exploring the galaxy when Lego Star Wars. The exhibition has made its international debut at Takina, and you can go along and see it. Running until about October, Lego fans and Star Wars enthusiasts will experience the Force like never before, with iconic characters and scenes brought to life in stunning Lego brick detail.
0: Yes, it is a ticketed event, Etiwano, so you gotta make sure you get in for your tickets. Head on over to Ticketek or just go onto the website. You're looking about arranging from like $22 to $45 depending. There's options. You can either go with a flexi time session or you can go with a timed session.
1: Absolutely. So you can either go for a specific time slot or you can just go whenever, depending on time frames and all of that. Now, I know that's not the cheapest event in the world, but you have to consider one thing as well, because you get to step into a world of epic battles, gargantuan spaceships, and breathtaking landscapes from a galaxy far, far away. And also, you've got to... paying for the quality and the workmanship that's gone into this, because they used over 8 million Lego bricks to build this exhibition, and it took more than 25,000 hours to complete the whole exhibition. It's a world first experience created by Ryan the Brickman McNaught and also his Brickman team. Visitors are invited to help build massive Lego Star Wars landscapes brick by brick, taking part in hands-on building activities, see their creations come to life digitally as they choose their allegiance and face off against friends. From building starfighters to crafting custom lightsabers out of Lego bricks, interactive elements and immersive experiences await fans of all ages. So, if you have some tamariki who are interested in Lego, or you're just very interested in Lego yourself, and or interested in Lego Star Wars, and just seeing beautiful sculptures that have been recreated, moments from the silver screen recreated right in front of you in physical form, this has got to be the event for you. So head on over to takina.co.nz for more information, and you can get your tickets for the events through there. And maybe we'll see you in a galaxy far, far away.
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1: You're here with T and Toby. Keep listening. We're going to be talking about a monumental occasion, the first Hotapu ceremony held at a specific place in over two centuries. We'll tell you its place, its story, and this momentous occasion as well. Keep listening. You're here with T and Toby. Atiawa Toy FM.

0: It's the Owen Sawyer FM. G'day, it's Iwana. Here with Z&Z.
1: There was a really cool headline I saw the other day. I mean, I know Matariki weekend was last weekend, but I still like sharing these stories because there's some cool stuff that took place over the weekend. It's not just what's happening in Te Whanganui o Tauranga. We need to go down to our friends south of Christchurch, actually, for this one. And it is down the whānau of Onuku Marae and Ngāi Tahu celebrated their first hotapu ceremony at Takapuniki Reserve in almost 2 centuries. This Matariki. 2 centuries, 200 years more, that's about 2 or more generations. They haven't had Matariki down at that reserve, which is kind of crazy.
0: Mm. I mean, the ceremony on Friday followed the recent installation of a main pope.
1: Which looks really cool.
0: Tātai. Hold on. The full name is Puaka Tātairo or Ira Kehu. And 9 Matariki Poemakers designed by Master Carver Fane Robertson.
1: I'm doing a golf clap. Very well done.
0: And this was done.
1: Have you seen the picture of the Poe, by the way? It looks sick.
0: Oh, very cool.
1: That's awesome. But yeah, so it's kind of a big momentous occasion there as well, obviously, because obviously 200 years, do the math, is about 1820s, 1820s, 1830s, yep. Since they were last able to have one, and they just haven't had one since.
0: I mean, there are reasons.
1: No, the history is fun.
0: History.
1: Quote from one of the people there, Keith Robinson Gore, member of the Onuku Arunanga co-governance group, quoted as saying, "We had our first hotapu on Tapu Neke that would have been since the times of some raids. So in quite close to 200 years, to honour our dead and set our intentions for the year ahead." And it's nice they've been able to finally pick it back up and actually be able to share that kaupapa, share that korero, and actually be able to have those matarikis on site there as well.
0: Mm, I mean, for those who know, Takapuneke is, well, as sad as it is to say, it has been the town's rubbish dump site, really.
1: Unfortunately, which is a shame to see. And it's got some really interesting cultural history as well, because it used to be the trading post for Akaroa Harbour as well. Most people getting around Aotearoa via the ocean, via the Moana, and Akaroa would have been a lot busier place. It was a major trading hub and also a port for them to stop into as well, over on the east coast.
0: However, the vision of having the hotapu specifically at Takapuneke was so that, you know, generations to go can create a different relationship with the whenua, really.
1: Absolutely.
0: And with the place.
1: Changing minds and hearts, and also just resetting kind of the lineage of the place and preparing it for future generations. Quoted by Robinson Gore as well, was saying, "The work that we're doing at Takapuniki now is to sort of unpick that and create change and healing. But for even my grandmother's generation, my father's generation, they were never told to go to the whenua there, but were never told why. And so, as part of the healing, it's about telling those stories, not to forget the past, but to ensure it remains, but the feelings associated with it change." Which is a very nice thing, and so it's cool to see that they're preparing for the next generation with making sure that Takapuneke won't be a desolate place of absence for people, but it'll be a place of reflection and wānanga.
0: Yes, so it's just a nice little story that we found, and we just thought we had to korero on it.
1: That's super cool to see. So congratulations to everyone involved, because that's definitely a bit of a momentous occasion after an almost 200-year absence, being able to go, right, time to change this now. Let's get on with it. So that's super cool. So definitely hats off to everyone involved on that. That is super cool to see. I'm glad that they were able to celebrate over Matariki in that place and start changing the narrative on it.
0: You're here with DNC on RTL Toy Fair.

0: This is Aotearoa News.
1: Koi nei, ko ngā rangona kōrero o te wā.
2: In this update, researchers say people using private wells should test for nitrate levels, which had potential links to premature births. A New Zealand study has found nitrate potentially contributes to about 4% of preterm births each year. Study author, Canterbury University Associate Professor Tim Chambers, says it's unclear what level increases the risk, but nitrate pollution is a known problem.
3: People that are on their own domestic self-supply or private supply, drilling from their own bore, are more likely to have higher nitrate levels, particularly if they're in rural areas with agricultural intensification.
2: Concerns Auckland's Karangahape precinct isn't safe before the city rail link opens. Two men are appearing in court today after one person was seriously injured last night in an altercation on Mercury Lane. Several people were arrested in the weekend after a bar fight nearby. Karangahape Precinct Collective argues they need a permanent 24-hour police presence. Chair William Kern says there'll be thousands of new commuters flooding into the area who need to feel safe.
4: We want to be able to ensure that there's confidence for not just sort of visitors, but for residents as those that are going to work and tourists.
2: New ACT candidate Paul Henry is talking up private-public partnerships as something he'd support. The prominent former broadcaster has today resigned from TVNZ's board and announced he'll run on ACT's list this election. Henry says he'd favour a world-class cancer hospital in New Zealand, partially funded by investors, that people would travel to from overseas.
5: It'll cost multiple billions of dollars. I think you could easily get a group of wealthy New Zealanders to stump up with about $10 billion, easily. The rest of it, we would borrow.
2: That's news. In sport, the All Blacks are allaying an injury fear to Geordie Barrett after he didn't train at North Harbour Stadium this morning ahead of Saturday's test against Ireland. Attack coach Mike Blair says he doesn't believe the second five's in any doubt, and the All Blacks later clarified Barrett has a minor knee niggle and decided to rest him to manage his workload. Meanwhile, Italian lock Niccolò Cannone has been banned for 4 weeks for his headbutt on Cam Rijkaard. Golfer Dame Lydia Ko will headline the field for the return of the New Zealand Women's Open in March next year. Last held in 2017 under the LPGA banner, the tournament will be sanctioned by the Ladies European Tour and hosted at the Wainui Club north of Auckland.
6: Ngā matapae, huirere, mō te wanganui atara, mō tēnei rā.
7: Cloudy periods with the odd light shower, both morning and evening with Northleaks.
6: Today's high, tikaumārima, tonight's low, tikaumātoru.

0: 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Katy Perry there.
1: Welcome along. Happy Tuesday. Hopefully you're doing well. Hopefully you're enjoying yourselves, having a nice little reasonably good day overall.
0: Yeah.
1: All good in the hood. Absolutely. We've got some fun stuff to talk about this area as you're hanging out with us here on Aotearoa FM. One of the things that we're going to be talking about is I'd like to have a little chat about the Waiata 100.
0: Yes, the full list is out.
1: The full list is now out. Over the earlier in the week, we've been talking about some of the upper list parts, but they have released full list. So you can read the full list, but we want to focus on what are the top 10s. What are the top 10 Waiata, Aotearoa-based Waiata, according to us, the people. What are the best choices? So we're going to have a little look through and see how many we agree with. Are we going to throw shade and maybe see how many we don't agree with? I mean, we are a competing business. I think we should provide our own supplemental list.
0: I think we
1: I do believe that from market research, as has been done by this journalistic press, they have found the top 10 consumer choice Waiata to engage in, to indulge, to digest as well. So we'll be talking about that later in the show and then seeing what are the top picks of the people.
0: Yes. Also, we have a kaupapa. I mean, I'm calling it the Matariki Potluck, but it is actually the Multicultural Matariki Poanga in the Hut, the kaupapa, and it's, I mean, we had to tell it its governor name, right?
1: We have to give it its legal name,
0: yeah,
1: T.
0: Yeah, we've got to give it its legal name, but I'm calling it Matariki Potluck.
1: I like how the way you word it, it sounds like a parent whose kid's in trouble. Matariki Poanga Potluck, you get up here right now, I'll tell you. Oh, I'm in trouble now.
0: So details on that, kaupapa, later on in the show. You're here with TNT on Aotearoa FM. You know.

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1: Hewitty and Toby, I don't know why the fire can air. We got Pete, Meatloaf and Lionel Richie. Stick around, we're going to be talking about the Waiata 100, the top 100, as voted on by the general public. Aotearoa songs have been released. We're going to have a look at the top 10 and see what you think the greatest Waiata of all time in Aotearoa is. Do we agree? Do we not? Let's find out. Keep listening here with Tien Toby at the Old Toy Fair.

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1: You're here with Tien Sober. Keep listening. We're going to be talking about the Matariki potluck that is happening over at Walter Nash Centre. Just to use this, you know, casual name amongst friends, of course, yeah. Because it's a friendly event. It's a community event. You can go along this weekend and go and have a good time and enjoy yourselves. We'll tell you more information about that event later in the show. You're here with Tien Sober at the Otsu FM.
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0: It's the Owen Sawyer FM. G'day, everyone. Are you here with DNZ?
1: Obviously, I want to have a chat to you about cool local events going on there, and as I straighten my business tie, this Sunday at the Walter Nash Centre, you can join the community for the Multicultural Matariki Puanga in the Hut.
0: Or as T's calling it, the Matariki Puanga Potluck.
1: Yeah. Amongst friends, of course. It only likes that name amongst friends, obviously. Since I am all business, I need to use its formal title.
0: Its full government name.
1: But nonetheless, this Sunday, the 19th of July, from 5 p.m. to 8 p.m, you can congregate at the Walter Nash Stadium over in Taita, a location that we've been to many a time and enjoy. And you get to join them there for an evening of celebration, connection, and community as they mark Matariki Puanga together.
0: Yes, they also have live performances and storytelling, plus whanaunga tanga. And like Toby said, kai.
1: Which is the most important part of all. But the kai is also coming from each of us. So it is, whilst it is a free event for you to go along to, two things of note. One, you will need to register. If you go onto the Walter Nash Facebook page, if you go to Hutt City Libraries, Hutt City Library have a post on there, or you can just search up Multicultural Matariki Puanga in the Hut. You'll be able to find more information there. They've got some QR codes and some links, so you can go register your interest. But whilst it is a free event, go do your part. Do your part for this lovely event, and it is bring a plate. Bring a plate with you and share it with the community. So some kai at a basic will be provided, but if you are able to, it's more than welcome. Please do bring a plate along with you.
0: Yeah, so that date again is this Sunday, 19th of July, from 5 p.m. to 8 p.m. Walter Nash Centre. Don't forget, register.
1: Absolutely. More information can be found on events.hutcity.govt.nz. Go to the Hutt City Events page. You'll be able to find it on there as well.
0: Yeah, with DNC on RTL.

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1: Ihewiti and Toby, keep listening. We're going to be talking about the Waiata 100.
0: Because the full list is out and we've got to talk about it.
1: Absolutely. Waiata 100, the full list is out, so we're going to be letting you know about the top 10. The top 10 best tracks of all time, as voted on by you. Ihewiti and Toby, Aotearoa.

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1: Let's have a little chat about the Waiata 100. For those of you who don't know, over the past couple of months now, there has been a ongoing list about the top 100 greatest waiata in Aotearoa, made by Aotearoa artists who are involved with in some way. And they initially just did basically a call out with the head, frankly, the world's biggest drop-down menu of every waiata they could think of that was involved with Aotearoa artists or Aotearoa creation, or it's about Aotearoa. And then they've taken all the votes and the responses and they've put them together into the most voted list and have just been kind of just drip feeding little ones through there as we go through.
0: Another 10 and then another 10.
1: There you go. Well,
0: now we've got a full list.
1: We've been patiently waiting. The final 10 is here. And so we thought we would have a little look through the final 10. Honourable mentions for modern stuff that didn't make it through. Stuff like Don't Forget Your Roots, kind of 660s breakout track in 14th. You've got Lord with Royals in 13.
0: Yes.
1: Which is kind of an internationally acclaimed hit and really put her on the map as well in 13. Dave Dobbin's Loyal in 12th as well. So close but not quite. So top 10. 10th place, 1992, Dominion Road by the Mutton Birds. In 9th place, we have OMC with 1995's How Bizarre. That feels fair. That feels fitting.
0: That does.
1: Absolutely. 2005, Fat Freddy's Drop with Wandering Eye in 8th place. Chris Knox in 7th place with Not Given Lightly from 1990. In 6th place, we have Dave Dobbin with a 2005 and 2021 release of Welcome Home. Very nice indeed. 1994, The Mutton Birds with Anchor Me. In 4th place, Sway by Hare Maeda Bikrunga. In 1997 and 2021 release Variants. In 3rd place, we have 1986's Crowded House with Don't Dream It's Over. In 2nd place, the silver medal, also 1986. We've got Dave Dobbin with Herbs with Slice of Heaven. And the winner!
0: The winner!
1: Released in 1984.
0: The Pātea Māori Club, 1984.
1: Absolutely. Crikey, the top three greatest Aotearoa anthems were all released in the mid-80s.
0: Actually, I remember maybe it was a couple of months back, me and you did our predictions, right?
1: Yes, I remember yours because we've seen it already. You did Stan Aotearoa by Stan Walker.
0: Yes.
1: That came in 73rd?
0: It did.
1: Thereabouts, I believe.
0: Well, you know,
1: I can't remember.
0: Like it's a notable mention.
1: I can't remember for the life of me.
0: Well, I mean, here, let me pull up here said clip.
1: I'm going to go with a Kiwi classic. I reckon probably a favourite and one that has lasted generations and still has international appeal.
0: Mm.
1: Still not for Aotearoa and it's still loved internationally but also loved locally. It's gotta be Don't Dream It's Over. Crowded House.
0: Yes,
1: no way!
0: Nice pick, Toby.
1: There's good modern stuff, but
0: nice
1: they
0: pick,
1: haven't surpassed
0: Toby.
1: Generations.
2: No way!
0: Nice pick.
1: Did I call it?
0: Good
1: hits.
0: Yeah.
1: In my humble opinion. Less than
0: your
1: humble.
0: Opinion.
1: In my less than humble opinion.
0: Less than humble
1: they
0: opinion.
1: They are a great waiata, but I think when you think of stuff like Crowded House, the way that it has survived generations. No, you go past Toby. You go. Less than humble. I predict my choice is third.
0: Your choice is third. You made it in the top 10.
1: Bum, bum, bum,
0: it
1: bum,
0: was
1: ba-da.
0: A great prediction. Ba-da.
1: Out of thousands of selections and in the top 100, I somehow picked a waiata that came third. Because bear in mind, we didn't pick ones that we thought would win. We just said, what do we think
0: what's
1: is the most
0: favorite?
1: What's the most influential or personal favorite Māori waiata?
0: Personal favorite.
1: Personal favorite Aotearoa waiata. And I don't know if I talked about it on there, but I have a vague memory as well of mentioning Slice of Heaven as well. Don't Dream It's Over! I picked the top three best Waiata 100 song!
0: Okay, now, calm down. Alright, Etiwano, well, I mean, congratulations are in order. The top 100 Waiata is, you can find it on
1: the
0: RNZ.
1: Internet. It's all over the internet.
0: It's
1: just search up Waiata 100, you'll be able to find the full list there.
0: And will be available on Spotify as a playlist.
1: Oh, they've got a Spotify playlist of it. Oh, fantastic.
0: Pulling that out later on, so I think it's time for us to wrap on up, eh?
1: I mean, I've got to go ride my high horse now, so I've got to get up on that now.
0: Yes, I feel like it is time to bring this show to a close.
1: Absolutely.
0: And so, Diwano,
1: let's bring it back home.
0: We say to you,
1: didn't make it onto the Wire to 100. I think there might be a reason for that, seeing as NSYNC aren't from all that
0: all.
1: Although, if we play them enough times, maybe we can give them an honorary citizenship. Mm. No, but thank you for tuning in. Thank you for hanging out with us on your Tuesday. We do appreciate it. Always a privilege and a pleasure to listen to some great waiata and have some great korirō with you as well.
0: Yes, for everyone, make sure you're staying warm. Make sure you're staying safe. Check in with your whānau. Do the checklist.
1: Check on in. See how they're doing. Maybe they need a cup of tea and a korirō. Maybe, take them over something freshly baked, something a little winter warmer.
0: Nice.
1: Take them over a scone. But yeah, no, just checking in on people, making sure they're acknowledged, cared for, and looked after as well. Speaking of acknowledging and caring for people, you've got Cyan Doherty joining you from 3 p.m. straight after us. So do have a listen to her. Check in with her and listen to her mana and also her great vibes as well.
0: Hey, Aopopo. Hey, Te Wa Titoki.
1: We'll see you tomorrow, 11 a.m. Ka kite. Hey, Aopopo. Cheers.

0: This is Atiawatoa News.
1: In this update, the scope of an independent inquiry into patient care at Dunedin's Wakari Hospital has been revealed. Health New Zealand's closing the 12-bed Ward 10A, which holds adults with intellectual disabilities involved in the justice system. Ombudsman inspectors found evidence of punitive and coercive treatment, including one patient being kept in isolation for 18 months. Jamie Cunningham has more.
2: The inquiry, commissioned by the Ministry of Health, will examine whether care over the past 2 years met legal and clinical standards. It'll determine whether restrictions on patients were justified and if broader systemic failures need addressing.
1: Ex-broadcaster Paul Henry says he's enormously disappointed with National as he announces he'll run for ACT in the upcoming election. Henry revealed this morning he'll be running as a List candidate, with leader David Seymour promising he'll be placed at an electable position. Henry stood for National in 1999. He says he's joining ACT because there's no excuse for the state of the country right now.
3: Someone needs to hold National to the oven. Someone needs to say, yes, this is the right thing to do.
1: It's thought good character testimonials may still be admitted to the courts, even if National ends the sentencing discount for sex offences. The party's promised to implement the policy if re-elected. Justice spokesperson Paul Goldsmith says it's terrible for victims to hear accounts of their offender being a good guy. But Auckland University Associate Law Professor Carrie Leonetti says it's likely statements of that nature will still be lodged to test against other mitigating factors.
4: Victims do have a right to attend the sentencing if they want to. If they're present in court, yeah, they would hear all of the evidence offered in mitigation.
1: That's news. In sport, second five Geordie Barrett hasn't trained today ahead of facing the Irish at Eden Park on Saturday. But the All Blacks insist there's nothing to worry about. Team management say they are managing his workload due to a minor knee niggle. He's not thought to be in any doubt to play. Meanwhile, Italian lock Nicolo Canone has been banned for 4 weeks for his headbutt on Cam Røygaard in the loss to the All Blacks. He was shown a red card on the night. ANT agreed with the Foul Play Review Committee. He committed an act of foul play worthy of a send-off. Career best figures of 5 for 19 from spinner Jane and Lennox have powered the Black Caps to a 5-wicket series levelling win over the West Indies. That's news and sport.
5: Ko te matapai huarere mō te rangi nei e ka puapua ana te rangi kei te ua i tēnei ahi ahi. He hau mai te hau tonga a pōpō kei te ka pua anō te rangi he ua. 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
1: Yes, that's right. We're going to talk about it just one more time. Yes, voting. Ate Wātua FM is reminding you that you need to sort your election enrollment out now. 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Make your choice before the 6th of August. 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At Te Iwi this year is different. Don't sit this one out. Be ready when it counts. 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

Whee tikina te reo I te ao I te pō. Also, whee tikina the way our tipuna would think and interact with the ao and the world around us. We're going to do a bit of a pūrako today. It is about the eyes of Tawhiri Mātea. When Tāne, god of the forest, separated his parents, Rangi Nui Sky Father and Papa Tuanuku, their brother, Tawhiri Mātea, the god of the winds, was deeply distressed. Out of grief and love for his parents, he tore out his own eyes and cast them into the sky, the night sky, creating Matariki. This story illustrates the power of aroha and the idea that even in our darkest moments or deepest grief, our pain can bring light and guidance to those around us. Koe rā te kōrero te pūrākau mo te rangi nei ki runga I a tipuna, thinking e whaia ke nei ko Outcast, so fresh and so clean.

0: This is Aotearoa News.
1: Koinei, ko ngā rangona kōrero o te wā.
2: In this update, Winston Peters privately asked KiwiRail to look at getting another inter-islander ferry 2 weeks after saying it wouldn't make sense. Here's senior political reporter Azaria Howe.
3: A letter from March released under the Official Information Act shows the Minister for Rail instructed the provider to look into the costs of an additional Cook Strait ferry after concerns from freight companies. In a statement weeks before, Peters rubbished the need for one.
2: Only one inter-islander vessel is sailing currently, with Aratete retired and two others are undergoing maintenance. Police have blocked Hastings Russell Street South after a dog has seriously injured one person at about 20 past two. The District Council Animal Control Team has been seen loading a dog in a van, with police stopping traffic entering the street. One person's in Hawke's Bay Hospital. Tributes continue to flow from friends of Kiwi actor Sam Neill, who died suddenly in a Sydney hospital yesterday, aged 78. Neill starred in award-winning films and TV in New Zealand and abroad, including Jurassic Park, The Piano and Peaky Blinders. Actor Alec Baldwin's reminisced about working with him in the 1990 The Hunt for Red October.
4: That's one of the few movies I've ever done where I remember the whole movie. Oh my God. My God, Sam Neill. My love to his family. My love to his family. Wow. Rest in peace.
2: Four sex abuse charges have been dropped against Australian radio titan Alan Jones. The 85-year-old's pleading not guilty to dozens of charges of indecent assault and sexual touching between 2003 and 2020. He'll fight the allegations in a four-week hearing starting next month. This week, the prosecution informed the Sydney court four charges of indecent assault have been withdrawn. That's news. In sport, attack coach Mike Blair is playing down his own personal feelings ahead of the All Blacks facing Ireland on Saturday night. The Eden Park Test will see the Scotsman face a home nation's rival for the first time since joining Dave Rennie's staff. A coup for Golf New Zealand, with Dame Lydia Ko confirmed to headline the return of the New Zealand Women's Open up the road from her childhood home on Auckland's North Shore. The Wainui Club will play host next March, 10 years since the last event. Black Caps bowling coach Jacob Oram is applauding Mitch Santner's decisive captaincy after their 5-wicket win over the West Indies in Game 2 of their one-day cricket series in Guyana. I'm Raylene Ramsey.
5: Te matapai huarere mō te rangi nei e kā puapua ana te rangi kei te ua i tēnei ahi-ahi. 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
6: This is Aotearoa. Wellington's

at 202 FM with all the best throwbacks, 90s and more. Kendrick Lamar in the mix. My name is Cyan. Such a pleasure to be in the sound here with you. Oh, there's some cool games, some cool league games to look forward to this weekend, with the Warriors facing off with the Dragons on Saturday at 7:35 p.m. So make sure you catch that game. How is all the parents out there with the school holidays? I hope you're surviving. Surviving and enjoying this quality time we get to have with our kids every term. Isn't it an awesome experience? I had my kids home for about a week and then I sent them to holiday program for a week. That's a bit of a hack for you. If you're getting stressed, send them to holiday program for a week. But coming up in the mix, we have Herbs, Dire Straits and Rob Ruha with Tai Ra. Last but not least, Nai Nai Pools has their cool event on with all the floaties if you're looking for something to do this afternoon.

everybody low with a love song that he made. Find the streetlight, steps out of the shade, says something like, you and me, babe, how about it? 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

0: in the mix with Long Ago and Not So Long Ago. Absolutely beautiful. Always nostalgic to hear all the throwbacks in the mix. Coming up, we have Fitu Diritia. One Life by Stan Walker featuring Nanti. Last but not least, Broke when they had their concert here, what a vibe. It was pretty cool to see everyone being dressed up as, I guess, cowboys. Was pretty buzzy. Hopefully they have another show here in New Zealand very soon. Ngā wai a tā rōreka o mua o Naya nei ki runga ia a Te Awatoa FM.
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0: H2 featuring Poetic. What a blessing it was to create such a waiata and get the get Poetic on there. Crazy, isn't it? Anyway, he pānui.
1: A leader ngā pānui arohe, community notice board.
0: From a galaxy far, far away comes an exhibition filled with creativity and imagination. This is the Lego Star Wars, the exhibition. It is on at the moment here at Takina Wellington Convention and Exhibition Centre. You can head on over to Lego Star Wars, the exhibition, if you want to book some tickets. It looks like a really cool event for the Tamariki, and it's on from the 27th of June all the way to the 26th of October. So you have plenty of time to get down there and enjoy. They even have lightsabers, the whole shebang bang. And if you have been a fan of the Star Wars, which I have been as well, I think I just loved imagination, the imagination of that there's aliens out there and that we can travel through the universe. But yeah, such a cool vibe. Head on down to Lego Star Wars, the exhibition, down at Takina from the 27th of June all the way to the 26th of June. Book some tickets. Maybe keep the kids at home, maybe. Or you can take them. It's really, really up to you. Te Awato FM. Te Awato FM. Te reo irirangi motuake o te rohe. Te reo o te Aotearoa Toa.

0: Te Watoe Whema, Mai Mo in the Mix with Arero Paunamu. That's right, everything we speak is precious. Kia Arero Paunamu te waha. No mai rā ki maramataka kia marama. What are we looking at? We're looking at the marama and the moon and the phases and how it can affect us as humans and the way we are doing every day. So today is Whero, the new moon, which is all dark, and it's a low energy. Chillax, a good time to recharge, nurture the wairua, and fast. Stay close to whānau and friends, self-reflect, and plan ahead. It is a good day for ealing, te toi toi I tēnei arangi. And that is what the maramataka is telling us, and it's always cool to see how our tupuna navigated, their wairua, their whare tapawha, by using the maramataka as reference. But coming up in the mix, we have Awa featuring Lion Rez with Till I Win You Over.
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0: is Aotearoa Tour News.
1: In this update, just weeks after saying a backup Cook Strait ferry wasn't needed, Winston Peters asked Kiwi Rail to investigate options. The Minister for Rail made the request in March after freight customer concerns about resilience. Here's senior political reporter Azaria Howell.
2: In the same month, Winston Peters said it wouldn't make sense to get another ferry. Labor's criticising Peters, saying he was shopping around for an insurance policy while claiming there'd be no need. Peters says there's nothing wrong with being ready for anything, but again says a backup ferry would be absolutely foolish.
1: Donald Trump has officially notified the US Congress military action has resumed against Iran. His forces have launched a third night of strikes and say they'll again blockade ships in and out of Iranian ports. Tehran has struck out at US regional allies, the UAE saying two tankers have been struck. The Department of Corrections has settled a transgender employee's case. The employee, whose name is suppressed, filed the claim to the Human Rights Review Tribunal in 2024, alleging discrimination on the basis of sex. Jordan Dunn has more.
3: The claim included accusations Corrections barred the employee from performing prisoner searches in a manner consistent with gender. The settlement includes Corrections apologising, committing to training programs, and making a confidential compensation payment. Corrections says employees can now carry out all duties aligning with their gender.
1: Calls for a 24-hour police presence in Auckland's Karanga Hape precinct before the City Rail Link opens. Two men are due in court after one person was seriously injured on Mercury Lane last night. And several people were arrested at the weekend after a bar fight nearby. Karanga Hape Precinct Collective Chair William Kern says they're seeing persistent antisocial behaviour like drug dealing and prostitution. That's news. In sport, attack coach Mike Blair expects Ireland to be another step up for the All Blacks in the first defence of their Eden Park record this year. The Irish come to New Zealand on the back of six straight wins. Blair says they are clearly a quality side.
4: I think Ireland have consistently shown in the last five, 6 years that they're a top three, top four team in the world. You know, they've been ranked number one as well. So, you know, I've been really impressed with their game over the years.
1: Dame Lydia Ko will compete on home shores for the first time in a decade at the returning New Zealand Women's Golf Open next March. The reigning Olympic champ is locked in to play at the Wainui Club north of Auckland in what is the first edition of the tournament since 2017. That is sport. I'm Raylene Ramsey.
5: Te matapai huarere mō te rangi nei e kā puapua ana te rangi kei te ua i tēnei ahi ahi. 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

0: Ozzy Iowa Tour.
1: And you think it's just a case of bringing in some legislation to strip the treaty of its mother, to belittle the Leo, by trying to make it a second-class language in our land?

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0: United. 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
1: Tipene me tōna waiata 2. Have you seen his cool and latest release, Wahine Toa Remix, with Misty K? There is also other wahine like Te Kura Huia on the track as well. Pretty buzzy to see on their new track called Pepeha Wahine Toa Remix. If you haven't already, please go check it out. Maybe we can play a bit of a snippet later on. My favourite rap is actually from Te Kura Huia. It was mean. I'll tell ya. But coming up in the mix, we have Michael

0: Luther Esfey, Crystal Nikara.
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0: ko te te haere e te iwi e are are mai o taringa. We have some pānui for the school holidays coming right up.
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0: Anita Ngāwhānui Aro here, Community Notice Board.
1: That's right, we're still in week two of school holidays, and one activity you can add to the list that is free is at Nōku Te Ao capital E, which is an awesome learning area for our tamariki from the ages 6 to 13. They have heaps of different little play groups going on, like the play space for under 5s at 9:30 a.m. all the way to 3:30 p.m. Head on over to their website and check it out, whānau mai. You don't want your kids to miss out on a good time, and it's for free, so budget friendly as well. That's one thing I've been looking for in these school holidays, is areas that are doing things, or places that are doing things on a budget. And yeah, capital E is where it's at. Head on over to their website, capital E.govt.nz, and check them out. All the kaupapa's going on there. And get our tamariki out of the house and inspired. E te iwi, a te awa.

0: This is Aotearoa News.
1: Koi nei, ko ngā rangona kōrero o te wā.
2: In this update, Winston Peters privately asked Kiwi Rail to look at getting another inter-islander ferry 2 weeks after saying it wouldn't make sense. Here's senior political reporter Azaria Howell.
3: A letter from March released under the Official Information Act shows the Minister for Rail instructed the provider to look into the costs of an additional Cook Strait ferry after concerns from freight companies. In a statement weeks before, Peters rubbished the need for one.
2: And only one inter-islander vessel is sailing at the moment. The Arateti's retired and two others are undergoing maintenance. New ACT candidate Paul Henry says he's not entering politics, aspiring to leadership. Henry is standing on the party list for this year's election. Leader David Seymour says he'll be placed in an electable position. Henry says he doesn't want to lead ACT. And as for his hopes on becoming a minister, he says he hasn't thought yet which portfolio he'd want.
4: If we are successful, ACT, if we get our way, there'll be far less ministers.
2: A man's death from a blood clot after routine torn knee meniscus surgery could have been prevented. A Health and Disability Commissioner reports found a senior doctor should have reviewed the man's case after the 2018 surgery.
5: Open Justice reports the man died a month later after twice returning to Auckland's Middlemore Hospital with worsening pain and purple discoloration to his leg. Commissioner Morag McDowell says Health NZ didn't provide care with reasonable skill but has made changes to address concerns. The man's partner says he deserved better and hopes his death brings genuine learning and improvement.
2: That's news. In sport, the Irish rugby team are fostering cross-code sporting friendships ahead of Saturday's test against the All Blacks. Warriors coaches Andrew Webster and Stacey Jones attended the Ireland training session in Auckland today. Ireland's Kiwi backs coach Andrew Goodman says he jumped at the opportunity to pick the minds of men he admires.
6: Stacey Jones, what a legend. Someone I would have looked up to growing up in the league circle. He's probably the greatest of all time, isn't he? But I've been really interested in Andrew Webster's coaching journey. Actually, he's really highly regarded.
2: The biggest possible name the returning New Zealand Women's Golf Open could get is the first on the entry list. Dame Lydia Ko is confirmed for the first edition of the event since 2017 to be hosted by the Wainui Club north of Auckland next March. On Sport. This

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5: 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Number

We are the home of Wellington Rugby League. Checking out the fixtures for this weekend coming up for the Mo Technology Wellington Premier Men's Competition. The Petone Panthers got the bye this coming weekend. St. George Dragons, the competition leaders, hosting Randwick Kingfishers, Ki Te Pākā or Cannons Creek. Ngāti Toa hosting Manuhiri Wainuiumata Lions, Ki One Puto Pākā, Titahi Bay. And the Porirua Vikings taking on Whiti Tera at Ascot Park. All those games kicking off at 2:30 p.m. To the reserve grade this coming Saturday, reserve Kingfishers, Randwick hosting the Petone Panthers at Nanai Park. Te Aroha Eels take on the Upper Tigers at Te Whiti Park. And St. George's Dragons host Manuhiri Wainuiumata Lions at Cannons Creek. All those games at 1 o'clock. To the men's and women's rugby competition, it is the semi-final games coming this weekend. After a bit of controversy with the referees deciding not to ref the quarterfinals weekend, hoi anō, ka haere tonu. Upheart Rams take on the Petone Villagers at Maidstone Park for the Jubilee Cup semi-final, and the other semi between Harold Boys Maris and Tawa and Hutt Rec. Both of those games kicking off at 2:45 p.m. To the Hardham Cup semi-finals, OBU take on Wellington Axemen and Nanville Park, and Paremata Plimpton take on MSP at Ngāti Toa at the main. Those games kicking off at 2:45 p.m. And for all things rugby and league, lock it into the Saturday morning sports show from 8 to 10.

All right. Watch your back, watch your side. Swimming with sharks, string you like a hawk while they playing Mozart. No credential, get nowhere like Oslo. Send back to Frisco at the Regal Beagle. Swap it like Rico, on fire like Pyro. Frantic like a schizo, rougher than Brillo. He caught the rap like Donnie Brock.

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1: Cool and Dre.
2: It's 2021. Time to bring the light in. We gonna bring the light in, you know? DJ Khaled, I see you. Cool and Dre, I see you. Christine Jewelers in the building.

0: This is Aotearoa News.
1: In this update, it's been revealed just weeks after saying a backup Cook Strait ferry wasn't needed, Winston Peters asked KiwiRail to investigate options. The Minister for Rail made the request in March after freight customer concerns about resilience. Senior political reporter Azaria Howell has the story.
2: In the same month, Winston Peters said it wouldn't make sense to get another ferry. Labor's criticising Peters, saying he was shopping around for an insurance policy while claiming there'd be no need. Peters says there's nothing wrong with being ready for anything, but again says a backup ferry would be absolutely foolish.
1: Donald Trump has officially notified the US Congress military action against Iran has resumed. His forces have launched a third night of strikes and say they'll again blockade ships in and out of Iranian ports. Tehran has struck US regional allies, the UAE, saying two of its tankers have been hit. President Trump's letter to Congress says US actions include limited, measured and planned defensive strikes executed to minimize civilian casualties. World experts will discuss nuclear risks and international law in Wellington this week. The two-day conference will cover nuclear disarmament, arms control and the future of international law as geopolitical tensions rise. It aims to better inform people on the science around dangers facing the planet. Princeton University physicist Zia Main says although the Cold War ended 35 years ago, nuclear weapons remain.
3: We need to help people have the basic information and ways of thinking and understanding about what that danger is and what we can do about it together.
1: ACT leader David Seymour is describing his party's new candidate, Paul Henry, as an election campaign weapon. He's standing this year on the party's list. Henry resigned as host of TVNZ's Breakfast in 2010 and publicly apologised after mocking an Indian politician's name on air. David Seymour says behind the larger-than-life character, Henry is genuine and has real concerns about our country.
4: I think some people may underestimate him because they think he's just a shock jock. He's not. He's actually quite a serious and thoughtful guy beneath it all.
1: That's news. In sport, rugby's second five Geordie Barrett hasn't trained today ahead of facing the Irish at Eden Park on Saturday, but the All Blacks insist there's nothing to worry about. Team management say they're managing his workload due to a minor knee niggle. He's not thought to be in any doubt to play, with the team to be confirmed on Thursday afternoon. Meanwhile, Italian lock Nicolo Cannone has been banned for 4 weeks for his headbutt on Cam Roygaard in the loss to the All Blacks. Cannone, who was shown a red card on the night, agreed he committed an act of foul play worthy of a send-off. In motor racing, a touch of patriotism from Scott Dixon on his move away from IndyCar team Chip Ganassi after 25 years. The New Zealander is joining Arrow McLaren on a two-year deal, saying he was eager to try something different. Dixon says the team is full of great people and funded extremely well. He says it's also hard to deny the attraction of McLaren's Kiwi heritage.
5: I'm a big fan of Bruce McLaren. You know, I've read all his books, you know, I have lots of pictures, autographs of his, and you know, fascinated by purely what he created, you know, and for me that was also a very big pull.
1: That's sport. I'm Tony Doe.

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I come to you today asking you to give this young man courage to do the right thing. Give him strength, Lord, because right now he's out here breaking hearts and making babies.

0: 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However, another interpretation from Rangi Mā Tāmua is that i te wā e whiti ai a Matariki, koe anei te wā e tupu kaha ai ngā rākau mai te whenua ko ngā rākau he rongoa, e whakamahū ai i te tinana o te tangata, a koia e ki ai ko tōna paki he rongoa whakamahū i te tangata, e ai ki a Rangi Mā Tāmua he tohunga nō tēnei tūpuna a tātou a Matariki. 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
0: Aotearoa Toa.

0: This is Aotearoa News.
1: In this update, the latest NZIER quarterly survey of business opinion shows most firms expect conditions to improve over coming months, but uncertainty prevails over the Iran war. Business reporter Michael Sergel has the details.
2: Optimism has risen significantly since the same survey 3 months ago when fuel prices were surging. But many firms have had to reduce staff and investment, and many firms say rising costs are likely to force them to lift prices. Retailers remain positive, but manufacturers are neutral, with building and architectural firms noticeably downbeat.
1: Ex-broadcaster Paul Henry says he's enormously disappointed with National as he announces he'll run for ACT in the upcoming election. Henry says he'll be running as a list candidate, with David Seymour promising he'll be placed in a winnable position. Henry stood for National in 1999, but is best known for hosting TVNZ's Breakfast in the mid-2000s. He says he's joining ACT because there's no excuse for the state of the country right now.
3: Someone needs to hold National to the upper. Someone needs to say, yes, this is the right thing to do.
1: An Auckland local board wants to reassess a stadium licence, claiming the Ministry of Education isn't paying its fair share. Orake local board says the ministry is failing to cover its share of operation costs for Kohimaramara's Barfoot and Thompson Stadium, which Selwyn College uses as a gym. The ministry understands the college is meeting its obligations. Board Deputy Chair Scott Milne says the ministry should contribute 43% to operating costs to match the school's use.
4: If they did, that would give the trust the opportunity to run the stadium and also make provision for repairs and maintenance and upgrades.
1: Just weeks after saying a backup Cook Strait ferry wasn't needed, Winston Peters wrote to Kiwi Rail asking it to investigate options. The Minister for Rail made the request in March after freight customers expressed concerns about having enough ferry capacity. In the same month, Peters said it wouldn't make sense to get another ferry. He says there's nothing wrong with being ready for anything, but again says a backup ferry would be absolutely foolish. That's news. In sport, cricket, career best figures of 5 for 19 from spinner Jaden Lennox powered the Black Caps to a 5-wicket, series-levelling ODI win over the West Indies in Guyana. New Zealand skittled the hosts for 138 in 36 overs after electing to bowl, with all but one West Indies wicket falling to spin. The visitors reached their target with 17.4 overs to spare, guided home by an unbeaten 45-run sixth wicket stand between Tom Latham and Michael Bracewell. Lennox told ESPN he's figured out how to get the most out of the pitch.
5: Drive the ball into the wicket and try and squeeze as many dots as you can in the ring. Fortunately, not foreign conditions. We were here for the GSL last year as a domestic side, so it was quite nice to come here and know what to expect.
1: In rugby, the All Blacks are playing down an injury fear to Jordy Barrett after he didn't train ahead of Saturday's test against Ireland. Attack coach Mike Blair says he doesn't believe the second five is in any doubt. The All Blacks later revealed Barrett has a minor knee complaint and decided to rest him to manage his workload. Meanwhile, Italian lock Nicolo Cannone has been banned for 4 weeks for a headbutt on Cam Roygaard in the loss to the All Blacks. That's sport. I'm Tony Dodge.
0: This is Aotearoa Wellington's

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Man, the standard, the levels, so where. Te ha tāhua, man, our future is looking good. Hoi anō e te iwi Nights with the Well, kia utoru mai.

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0: This is Aotearoa News.
1: In this update, a new data set shows positive signals in the economy could already be under threat. The latest NZIER quarterly survey of business opinion shows a recovery in business confidence in the June quarter, with a net 12% expecting improvements. The survey was taken during a period when global fuel prices were falling in response to easing hostilities in the Middle East. NZIER Deputy Chief Executive Christina Leong says this confidence is fragile.
2: We would expect that with this renewed conflict between the US and Iran in more recent weeks, it does threaten this recovery in confidence and potential recovery in demand that might have come from it.
1: Business New Zealand is seeing the positives in another economic indicator despite continued global instability. The BNZ Business New Zealand Performance of Services Index shows the sector, which makes up 70% of the economy, grew in June. Hospitality saw a contraction, but this was offset by transport growth. Chief Executive Catherine Rich says it shows a path to recovery when combined with the good manufacturing index results.
3: It adds up to a pretty positive outlook for the economy, but things change dramatically. We can't influence Strait of Hormuz, etc.
1: Defence Minister Chris Penk says we can't just follow Australia's footsteps as the time for replacing our two ageing warships nears. The New Zealand Initiative says the frigates need to retire within a decade, with complex geopolitics adding urgency. It says the replacements will impact our status as a maritime nation and our trade routes and defence capabilities for the next generation. Penk says we want to be able to coordinate with Australia, but have other needs.
4: Which might go to cost, might go to the kinds of capability we need. It might be, for example, that we decide we want to be more active and present in the Antarctic.
1: New ACT candidate Paul Henry is talking up public-private partnerships as something he'd support. The prominent former broadcaster has resigned from TVNZ's board and announced he'll run on ACT's list this election. Henry says he'd favour a world-class cancer hospital in this country, partially funded by investors that people would travel to from overseas. He says the investment would cost billions, but claims the government could easily get $10 billion from a group of wealthy New Zealanders. That's news. In sport, rugby's second five Geordie Barrett hasn't trained today ahead of facing the Irish at Eden Park on Saturday, but the All Blacks insist there's nothing to worry about. Team management say they're managing his workload due to a minor niggle. He's not thought to be in any doubt to play, with the team confirmed on Thursday afternoon. Meanwhile, assistant coach Mike Blair says older brother Bowden has taken missing selection for the first two tests of the year in his stride.
5: A difficult period for him, I'm sure, seeing Ruben come in, but I think he'll understand that as well. Ruben is a young 10 coming through. It's important to give him a couple of games to steady his feet, to allow him to learn, but Bowden's still very much in the picture.
1: The Blues have snapped up first five Cam Miller from the Highlanders on a two-year deal. The 24-year-old, who heads north after four seasons in Dunedin, was the competition's most accurate goal kicker this season, with an 85% strike rate. In cricket, Black Caps bowling coach Jacob Oram is applauding Mitch Santner's decisive captaincy after their five-wicket win over the West Indies in Game 2 of their one-day series in Guyana. New Zealand's decision to bowl first paid off, cleaning the hosts up for 138, including a maiden international five-wicket bag for Jaden Lennox. That's sport. I'm Tony Doe. This is Aotearoa. 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
3: 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Ai.

0: This is Aotearoa News.
1: In this update, a new data set shows positive signals in the economy could already be under threat. The latest NZIER quarterly survey of business opinion shows a recovery in business confidence in the June quarter, with a net 12% expecting improvements. The survey was taken during a period when global fuel prices were falling in response to easing hostilities in the Middle East. NZIER Deputy Chief Executive Christina Leong says this confidence is fragile.
2: We would expect that with this renewed conflict between the US and Iran in more recent weeks, it does threaten this recovery in confidence and potential recovery in demand that might have come from it.
1: Business New Zealand is seeing the positives in our latest economic indicator despite continued global instability. The BNZ Business New Zealand Performance of Services Index shows the sector, which makes up 70% of the economy, grew in June. Hospitality saw a contraction, but this was offset by transport growth. Chief Executive Catherine Rich says it shows a path to recovery when combined with the good manufacturing index results.
3: It adds up to a pretty positive outlook for the economy, but things change dramatically. We can't influence Strait of Hormuz, etc.
1: Defence Minister Chris Penk says we can't just follow Australia's footsteps as the time for replacing our two ageing warships nears. The New Zealand Initiative says the frigates need to retire within a decade, with complex geopolitics adding urgency. It says the replacements will impact our status as a maritime nation and our trade routes and defence capabilities for the next generation. Penk says we want to be able to coordinate with Australia but have other needs,
4: which might go to cost, might go to the kinds of capability we need. It might be, for example, that we decide we want to be more active and present in the NTAC.
1: New ACT candidate Paul Henry is talking up private-public partnerships as something he'd like to support. Prominent former broadcaster has resigned from TVNZ's board and announced he'll run on ACT's list this election. He says he'd favour a world-class cancer hospital in New Zealand, partially funded by investors that people would travel to from overseas. That's news. In sport, rugby, the All Blacks are playing down a possible injury concern around Geordie Barrett after he didn't train at North Harbour Stadium ahead of Saturday's test against Ireland. Attack coach Mike Blair says he doesn't believe the second five is in any doubt. The All Blacks later clarified Barrett has a minor knee complaint and decided to rest him to manage his workload. In golf, Dame Lydia Ko has been confirmed to headline the return of the New Zealand Women's Open up the road from her childhood home on Auckland's North Shore. The Wainui Club will play host next March, 10 years on from the last edition of the event. And in rugby league, a key trio have been named to return to the Warriors' starting side Saturday night's clash at Mount Smart. Co-captain Mitch Barnett, second rower Kurt Capewell, and flying wing Dallin Watini-Zelezniak are all back to face the Dragons. That's sport. I'm Tony.

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1: Reo Māori ka tuku, waiata Māori ka rere. Te reo irirangi o te Aotearoa toa.

0: This is Aotearoa News.
1: In this update, a new data set shows positive signals in the economy could already be under threat. The latest NZIER quarterly survey of business opinion shows a recovery in business confidence in the June quarter, with a net 12% expecting improvements. The survey was taken during a period when global fuel prices were falling in response to easing hostilities in the Middle East. NZIER Deputy Chief Executive Christina Leong says this confidence is fragile.
2: We would expect that with this renewed conflict between the US and Iran in more recent weeks, it does threaten this recovery in confidence and potential recovery in demand that might have come from it.
1: Business New Zealand is seeing the positives in our latest economic indicator despite continued global instability. The BNZ Business New Zealand Performance of Services Index shows the sector, which makes up 70% of the economy, grew in June. Hospitality saw a contraction, but this was offset by transport growth. Chief Executive Catherine Rich says it shows a path to recovery when combined with the good manufacturing index results.
3: It adds up to a pretty positive outlook for the economy, but things change dramatically. We can't influence Strait of Hormuz, etc.
1: Defence Minister Chris Penk says we can't just follow Australia's footsteps as the time for replacing our two ageing warships nears. The New Zealand Initiative says the frigates need to retire within a decade, with complex geopolitics adding urgency. It says the replacements will impact our status as a maritime nation and our trade routes and defence capabilities for the next generation. Penk says we want to be able to coordinate with Australia but have other needs,
4: which might go to cost, might go to the kinds of capability we need. It might be, for example, that we decide we want to be more active and present in the NTAC.
1: New ACT candidate Paul Henry is talking up private-public partnerships as something he'd like to support. Prominent former broadcaster has resigned from TVNZ's board and announced he'll run on ACT's list this election. He says he'd favour a world-class cancer hospital in New Zealand, partially funded by investors that people would travel to from overseas. That's news. In sport, rugby, the All Blacks are playing down a possible injury concern around Geordie Barrett after he didn't train at North Harbour Stadium ahead of Saturday's test against Ireland. Attack coach Mike Blair says he doesn't believe the second five is in any doubt. The All Blacks later clarified Barrett has a minor knee complaint and decided to rest him to manage his workload. In golf, Dame Lydia Ko has been confirmed to headline the return of the New Zealand Women's Open up the road from her childhood home on Auckland's North Shore. The Wainui Club will play host next March, 10 years on from the last edition of the event. And in rugby league, a key trio have been named to return to the Warriors' starting side for Saturday night's clash at Mount Smart. Co-captain Mitch Barnett, second rower Kurt Capewell and flying wing Dallin Watene-Zelezniak are all back to face the Dragons. That's sport. I'm Tony Doe.

earth puts forth new life again. Green grasses grow, flowers lift their heads, and over all the plain, wonder spreads.

0: Is Aotearoa News.
1: In this update, a new data set shows positive signals in the economy could already be under threat. The latest NZIER quarterly survey of business opinion shows a recovery in business confidence in the June quarter, with a net 12% expecting improvements. The survey was taken during a period when global fuel prices were falling in response to easing hostilities in the Middle East. NZIER Deputy Chief Executive Christina Leong says this confidence is fragile.
2: We would expect that with this renewed conflict between the US and Iran in more recent weeks, it does threaten this recovery in confidence and potential recovery in demand that might have come from it.
1: Business New Zealand is seeing the positives in our latest economic indicator despite continued global instability. The BNZ Business New Zealand Performance of Services Index shows the sector, which makes up 70% of the economy, grew in June. Hospitality saw a contraction, but this was offset by transport growth. Chief Executive Catherine Rich says it shows a path to recovery when combined with the good manufacturing index results.
3: It adds up to a pretty positive outlook for the economy, but things change dramatically. We can't influence Strait of Hormuz, etc.
1: Defence Minister Chris Penk says we can't just follow Australia's footsteps as the time for replacing our two ageing warships nears. The New Zealand Initiative says the frigates need to retire within a decade, with complex geopolitics adding urgency. It says the replacements will impact our status as a maritime nation and our trade routes and defence capabilities for the next generation. Penk says we want to be able to coordinate with Australia but have other needs,
4: which might go to cost, might go to the kinds of capability we need. It might be, for example, that we decide we want to be more active and present in the Antarctic.
1: New ACT candidate Paul Henry is talking up private-public partnerships as something he'd like to support. The prominent former broadcaster has resigned from TVNZ's board and announced he'll run on ACT's list this election. He says he'd favour a world-class cancer hospital in New Zealand, partially funded by investors that people would travel to from overseas. That's news. In sport, rugby, the All Blacks are playing down a possible injury concern around Geordie Barrett after he didn't train at North Harbour Stadium ahead of Saturday's test against Ireland. Attack coach Mike Blair says he doesn't believe the second five is in any doubt. The All Blacks later clarified Barrett has a minor knee complaint and decided to rest him to manage his workload. In golf, Dame Lydia Ko has been confirmed to headline the return of the New Zealand Women's Open up the road from her childhood home on Auckland's North Shore. The Wainui Club will play host next March, 10 years on from the last edition of the event. And in rugby league, a key trio have been named to return to the Warriors' starting side for Saturday night's clash at Mount Smart. Co-captain Mitch Barnett, second rower Kurt Capewell, and flying wing Dallin Watini Zalesniak are all back to face the Dragons. That's sport. I'm Tony Doe.
0: This is
5: Aotearoa Tour, Wellington's number one for all the best throwbacks, 90s and more.
6: 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Baby, how you feeling?

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1: And for love's sake, each mistake. Oh.

0: This is Aotearoa News.
1: In this update, a new data set shows positive signals in the economy could already be under threat. The latest NZIER quarterly survey of business opinion shows a recovery in business confidence in the June quarter, with a net 12% expecting improvements. The survey was taken during a period when global fuel prices were falling in response to easing hostilities in the Middle East. NZIER Deputy Chief Executive Christina Leong says this confidence is fragile.
2: We would expect that with this renewed conflict between the US and Iran in more recent weeks, it does threaten this recovery in confidence and potential recovery in demand that might have come from it.
1: Business New Zealand is seeing the positives in our latest economic indicator despite continued global instability. The BNZ Business New Zealand Performance of Services Index shows the sector, which makes up 70% of the economy, grew in June. Hospitality saw a contraction, but this was offset by transport growth. Chief Executive Catherine Rich says it shows a path to recovery when combined with the good manufacturing index results.
3: It adds up to a pretty positive outlook for the economy, but things change dramatically. We can't influence Strait of Hormuz, etc.
1: Defence Minister Chris Penk says we can't just follow Australia's footsteps as the time for replacing our two ageing warships nears. The New Zealand Initiative says the frigates need to retire within a decade, with complex geopolitics adding urgency. It says the replacements will impact our status as a maritime nation and our trade routes and defence capabilities for the next generation. Penk says we want to be able to coordinate with Australia but have other needs,
4: which might go to cost, might go to the kinds of capability we need. It might be, for example, that we decide we want to be more active and present in the NTAC.
1: New ACT candidate Paul Henry is talking up private-public partnerships as something he'd like to support. A prominent former broadcaster has resigned from TVNZ's board and announced he'll run on ACT's list this election. He says he'd favour a world-class cancer hospital in New Zealand, partially funded by investors that people would travel to from overseas. That's news. In sport, rugby, the All Blacks are playing down a possible injury concern around Geordie Barrett after he didn't train at North Harbour Stadium ahead of Saturday's test against Ireland. Attack coach Mike Blair says he doesn't believe the second five is in any doubt. The All Blacks later clarified Barrett has a minor knee complaint and decided to rest him to manage his workload. In golf, Dame Lydia Ko has been confirmed to headline the return of the New Zealand Women's Open up the road from her childhood home on Auckland's North Shore. The Wainui Club will play host next March, 10 years on from the last edition of the event. And in rugby league, a key trio have been named to return to the Warriors' starting side for Saturday night's clash at Mount Smart. Co-captain Mitch Barnett, second rower Kurt Capewell and flying wing Dallin Watene-Zelezniak are all back to face the Dragons. That's sport. I'm Tony Doe.

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0: It's Eric Eazy-E, right? And Tupac Shakur. Rest in peace, homies.
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0: This is Atiawatoa News.
1: In this update, a new data set shows positive signals in the economy could already be under threat. The latest NZIER quarterly survey of business opinion shows a recovery in business confidence in the June quarter, with a net 12% expecting improvements. The survey was taken during a period when global fuel prices were falling in response to easing hostilities in the Middle East. NZIER Deputy Chief Executive Christina Leong says this confidence is fragile.
2: We would expect that with this renewed conflict between the US and Iran in more recent weeks, it does threaten this recovery in confidence and potential recovery in demand that might have come from it.
1: Business New Zealand is seeing the positives in our latest economic indicator despite continued global instability. The BNZ Business New Zealand Performance of Services Index shows the sector, which makes up 70% of the economy, grew in June. Hospitality saw a contraction, but this was offset by transport growth. Chief Executive Catherine Rich says it shows a path to recovery when combined with the good manufacturing index results.
3: It adds up to a pretty positive outlook for the economy, but things change dramatically. We can't influence Strait of Hormuz, etc.
1: Defence Minister Chris Penk says we can't just follow Australia's footsteps as the time for replacing our two ageing warships nears. The New Zealand Initiative says the frigates need to retire within a decade, with complex geopolitics adding urgency. It says the replacements will impact our status as a maritime nation and our trade routes and defence capabilities for the next generation. Penk says we want to be able to coordinate with Australia but have other needs,
4: which might go to cost, might go to the kinds of capability we need. It might be, for example, that we decide we want to be more active and present in the NTAC.
1: New ACT candidate Paul Henry is talking up private-public partnerships as something he'd like to support. The prominent former broadcaster has resigned from TVNZ's board and announced he'll run on ACT's list this election. He says he'd favour a world-class cancer hospital in New Zealand, partially funded by investors that people would travel to from overseas. That's news. In sport, rugby, the All Blacks are playing down a possible injury concern around Geordie Barrett after he didn't train at North Harbour Stadium ahead of Saturday's test against Ireland. Attack coach Mike Blair says he doesn't believe the second five is in any doubt. The All Blacks later clarified Barrett has a minor knee complaint and decided to rest him to manage his workload. In golf, Dame Lydia Ko has been confirmed to headline the return of the New Zealand Women's Open up the road from her childhood home on Auckland's North Shore. The Wainui Club will play host next March, 10 years on from the last edition of the event. And in rugby league, a key trio have been named to return to the Warriors' starting side for Saturday night's clash at Mount Smart. Co-captain Mitch Barnett, second rower Kurt Capewell, and flying wing Dallin Watene-Zelezniak are all back to face the Dragons. That's sport. I'm Tony Boyd.
0: This is Atiawatoa, Wellington's

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0: This is Aotearoa News.
1: In this update, a new data set shows positive signals in the economy could already be under threat. The latest NZIER quarterly survey of business opinion shows a recovery in business confidence in the June quarter, with a net 12% expecting improvements. The survey was taken during a period when global fuel prices were falling in response to easing hostilities in the Middle East. NZIER Deputy Chief Executive Christina Leong says this confidence is fragile.
2: We would expect that with this renewed conflict between the US and Iran in more recent weeks, it does threaten this recovery in confidence and potential recovery in demand that might have come from it.
1: Business New Zealand is seeing the positives in our latest economic indicator despite continued global instability. The BNZ Business New Zealand Performance of Services Index shows the sector, which makes up 70% of the economy, grew in June. Hospitality saw a contraction, but this was offset by transport growth. Chief Executive Catherine Rich says it shows a path to recovery when combined with the good manufacturing index results.
3: It adds up to a pretty positive outlook for the economy, but things change dramatically. We can't influence Strait of Hormuz, etc.
1: Defence Minister Chris Penk says we can't just follow Australia's footsteps as the time for replacing our two ageing warships nears. The New Zealand Initiative says the frigates need to retire within a decade, with complex geopolitics adding urgency. It says the replacements will impact our status as a maritime nation and our trade routes and defence capabilities for the next generation. Penk says we want to be able to coordinate with Australia but have other needs,
4: which might go to cost, might go to the kinds of capability we need. It might be, for example, that we decide we want to be more active and present in the NTAC.
1: New ACT candidate Paul Henry is talking up private-public partnerships as something he'd like to support. Prominent former broadcaster has resigned from TVNZ's board and announced he'll run on ACT's list this election. He says he'd favour a world-class cancer hospital in New Zealand, partially funded by investors that people would travel to from overseas. That's news. In sport, rugby, the All Blacks are playing down a possible injury concern around Geordie Barrett after he didn't train at North Harbour Stadium ahead of Saturday's test against Ireland. Attack coach Mike Blair says he doesn't believe the second five is in any doubt. The All Blacks later clarified Barrett has a minor knee complaint and decided to rest him to manage his workload. In golf, Dame Lydia Ko has been confirmed to headline the return of the New Zealand Women's Open up the road from her childhood home on Auckland's North Shore. The Wainui Club will play host next March, 10 years on from the last edition of the event. And in rugby league, a key trio have been named to return to the Warriors' starting side for Saturday night's clash at Mount Smart. Co-captain Mitch Barnett, second rower Kurt Capewell, and flying wing Dallin Watini-Zelezniak are all back to face the Dragons. At sport, I'm Tony.

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I'm a chicken.

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2: Tereo irirangi motuake, Aotearoa he. 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

0: is Aotearoa News.
1: In this update, the first parents have been prosecuted under new truancy laws aimed at improving school attendance. An Eastern Bay of Plenty couple with two teenagers have pleaded guilty to failing to ensure their children were enrolled in school. Jamie Cunningham has more.
2: Open Justice reports the pair had previously been warned by the Ministry of Education after their children were removed from a school roll in 2021 and remained unenrolled for more than 2 years. The ministry says prosecution is a last resort after other support options fail. The couple will be sentenced in October.
1: National's newest Māori candidate won't say if she agrees with government policies some critics have labelled anti-Māori. Coral Rokawa is National's candidate in Te Tai Hauāuru, the party's third Māori seat candidate in 20 years. Asked whether she agrees with the government's moves to disestablish the Māori Health Authority, put English first, and force referendums on Māori wards, Rokawa wouldn't say.
3: Does it worry me? Does it need a conversation? Do we need to be sitting at the table and saying, well, hey, well, it's already happened and our people have woken up and I guess they'll speak at the polls too.
1: Winston Peters says there's nothing wrong with being ready after revelations he wrote to Kiwi Rail, asking it to explore options for another Cook Strait ferry. The letter from March was sent just weeks after the New Zealand First Leader issued a statement saying it would not make sense for the agency to acquire an additional inter-islander ferry. Donald Trump's abandoned his threat of a 20% fee on cargo passing through the Strait of Hormuz, saying it will be replaced by trade deals with Gulf states. US ships are prepared to resume their blockade of Iran's ports as both sides continue to trade strikes. The global oil price benchmark Brent crude is hovering around $85 a US dollars, one of its highest points in a month. That's news. In sport, a shift in strategy from the All Blacks under coach Dave Rennie has piqued the interest of the two-time defending World Cup winners. The Springboks have also won their first two Nations Championship matches. They host Wales this weekend in Durban. South Africa coach Rassie Erasmus says Rennie has made his mark already.
4: He makes it physical, they make the breakdown tremendously hard to keep your ball, and they're playing a fast, high-paced game which I think suits New Zealand really well.
1: France and Spain get the FIFA World Cup semi-finals underway in Dallas this morning. A record prize purse of $30.5 million will be on the line at golf's Open Championship Major at Royal Birkdale starting tomorrow. That's sport. I'm Jodie Gill.
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6: Mō te rā apa, he rangi kapua, he rangi ua, ko te nuinga ki te noata o Pōneke. 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This is Aotearoa Toa. Wellington's

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1: Kanti raka tika anti a watoa FM. 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There's always one whānau member in there, one family in there who wake up every morning during the school holidays and think to themselves, why are you kids still here? And then it dawns on you, that's right, it's the school holidays. Nan's the word, see what Nan's doing, eh? Give Nanny a call and see if she can look after your kids. Tuatu ki tērā, tērā pē ko koe tetehi o nā tangata kei te hikina tēnei o nā wero hongongoi maroke. Dry July, it's a good kaupapa, more on that this morning. Tetehi atu kaupapa la, elections, ne? You have till the 6th of August to put yourself in the Māori role, or the general role. I'm going to be talking a bit more about that with you this morning as well. Koutou mā, tātou ki tērā, ka hoki kātou mātou ki nā waiata o te wā. A bit of awa featuring JB, Christina Milian, Diana Ross in there as well. Te awa Toro FM, no mai ki tō, ata apa.

0: It's your girl Kehlani coming through out the window, Aotearoa FM. Ka huri mātou ki tō tātou nei, paku whakatāi nā ka hoki mai, a te haurua mai te whitu, me te tima o Pukuhohe, a rā ko Te Ari Tiware and the crew, kia mau tonu mai.
1: Luther Aspen, Christo Nikara.
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4: Learning new things helps keep our wairua strong. 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

0: This is Aotearoa News.
1: In this update, Paul Henry's history of interviewing MPs will have to serve as his parliamentary experience, having never worked in the press gallery. The former broadcaster's announced he's running as an ACT List candidate in November. Senior political correspondent Barry Soper says Henry hasn't seen up front how Parliament works, and his only reservation is whether he'll be able to stand the mundane elements.
2: He expects to be elected, being given a fairly high place on the ACT party list, and he hopes to be a minister. Well, if you hope to be a minister, you've really got to do the hard yards.
1: Auckland has been waking up to fog, with regional flights in and out of the city cancelled or delayed. An Auckland woman's going to jail for 17 months for being an accessory to the bus stop killing of American PhD student in Meadowbank. Kyle Worrell died from a machete wound after being attacked by a group of strangers over Easter last year. Claudia O'Neill has more.
3: The 33-year-old defendant pleaded guilty earlier this month to hindering the homicide investigation. She'd owned the Mitsubishi SUV the alleged attackers had arrived in and tried to trade it on Facebook Marketplace, knowing it might be evidence. Five others have pleaded not guilty to aggravated robbery and murder and await trial later this year.
1: The leftovers from making beer could help shape the future of sustainable manufacturing. Canterbury University undergraduates are testing whether spent grain from breweries can be turned into nanocellulose, a material used in packaging and electronics. Spent grain makes up about 85% of brewing waste and can spoil within a day. NanoBrew team member Jade Wilson says the idea came from a teammate who works at a local brewery and saw the scale of waste.
4: We're talking with some local breweries about what their current processes are and what their challenges are, and we've had some really exciting and encouraging feedback from a lot of places.
1: That's news. In sport, the first goal of the FIFA World Cup semi-finals has come via a penalty on TVNZ.
5: Oyarzabal struck first for Spain! A glimpse, just a glimpse of the World Cup final.
1: Mikel Oyarzabal has fired it over the French goalkeeper to put Spain 1-0 up over France in the first half at Dallas. A masterclass Stage 10 victory has further safeguarded defending champion Tadej Pogacar's Tour de France lead. Pogacar raced clear for a 32-second victory in Le Lioran, extending his overall race lead to more than 3.5 minutes over Jonas Vingegaard. New Zealander George Bennett is 73rd overall, while compatriot Aaron Gate is 124th. At Sport, I'm Jodie Gill.
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7: Te iwi weather ki ngā huarere he rangi kapua, he rangi ua ko te nuinga ki te nōta o Pōneke. 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

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E mihi atu ki a koutou. Mō tēnei, te ata apa, ne? Wednesday morning, middle of the week. Nice little incline from here on out and a nice little decline all the way into the weekend, this weekend. And a few kaupapa we need. Hei tuari atu ki a koutou katoa, ne? He tā koha, mā koutou. Tērā pē he kaupapa o matariki a te tā koha tu I ngā kaupapa. Wāinga's making a comeback. It's done the circulations, it's done its little tour before. Now it's doing its mid-2026 tour. And they're kicking that off with another show this weekend at Oronga Maimara on Friday. We've got more information on that for you this morning. You remember that we spoke to the cast of Wāinga a couple of weeks ago. I had them in the studio. Incredible people, incredible cast, and an incredible play. More on that this morning. So ko wa koutou e wehi atu ki a moutou ni mai mōna kaupapa kōrero ne. Tuatū ki tērā. Don't forget, elections is not that far away, and we have some kaupapa that we want to share out with you, because you need to be on a roll. Ahakoa te rārangi Māori, ahakoa te rārangi Auraki, ko ia kai a koe te kaupapa, but just get on roll, okay? Hei kaupapa, no mō tēnei o nā mārama o Hongongoi, a rākoa Hongongoi Maroke. Ne Maroke, dry. Hongongoi, July. Dry July. It's happening. Maybe you are in on this kaupapa, or maybe someone you know is in on this kaupapa. I'm thinking of my brother at this point in time. And all of my brothers are probably listening to this thinking, well, it's not me. And my other brother says, it's not me. Well, how about I just won't name names then, eh? Nei anō mātou mihi atu ki a koutou katoa. 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Ātiawa toa. Ātiawa toa.

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0: sit down and make yourself comfortable. 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About 10 months, huh? Say, what's that you got on your finger? An engagement ring? So you and John are engaged, huh? You know? He's a mighty lucky guy. Should be proud to have a woman like you. Listen, I've got something I want to tell you, and don't think I'm getting fresh or anything like that. But this thing been bugging me for a long time, you know, and it's kind of getting heavier and heavier each and every day, and I've just got to get off my chest. 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I've never seen anybody like you. 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
1: Guilty, guilty of loving you.
0: Let me take you back to my childhood a while. See, we had a medium-sized family, you know, and we were rich. But my mother, she tried to bring us up the best she could.
1: Guilty,
0: didn't commit no crime or nothing. But I had to wait till I reach manhood to commit this crime, according to the record of love, if there is love.
1: Guilty, guilty of love.
0: See, love is a thing that, well, you know, it's a bit like quicksand. The more you wriggle, the deeper you sink, and when it hits you, you've just got to fall. That's why I do believe that I'm guilty.

0: This is Aotearoa News.
1: In this update, former broadcaster Paul Henry's adamant he's the right man for the ACT candidacy because his drive is genuine. The presenter turned political wannabes announced he's standing for David Seymour's party in November and wants a ministerial role. Henry's joked he doesn't know if the party have thought through what to do if he gets himself in hot water, and he doesn't know his colleagues well. But he says his and the party's philosophy are rock solid.
2: The reason I am beyond reproach is that I know that I'm doing it for all the right reasons.
1: Confidence, global economic resilience is growing in response to volatile oil prices and conflict in the Middle East. The US will soon block Iranian ports again, while Donald Trump's abandoned his plan for a 20% fee on cargo passing through the Strait of Hormuz. It comes as the US and Iran continue to trade strikes and oil prices climb to their highest point in a month. Boris Johnson's former chief economic advisor, Gerard Lyons, says it takes time for economies to adjust.
3: In the Gulf, there is now moves underway to actually remove that sort of dependency on the Strait of Hormuz by putting port and other pipe facilities elsewhere.
1: An Auckland woman's going to jail for 17 months for being an accessory to the bus stop killing of an American PhD student in Meadowbank. Kyle Worrell died from a machete wound after being attacked by a group of strangers over Easter last year. The 33-year-old defendant pleaded guilty earlier this month to hindering the homicide investigation. Six people have been found dead in a Brussels elevator shaft following a fire at a building under construction. The blaze was put out quickly before Belgian firefighters discovered it had spread to the lift shafts where two elevators were stuck. The cause of the fire remains unclear. That's news. In sports, Spain have tightened their grip on the first FIFA World Cup semi-final, extending their second-half lead to 2-0 over France on TVNZ.
4: Pedro Porro! It's happening for Spain! Look at those wild eyes!
1: The winner will face either England or Argentina in the final. A first-up loss for Brendan McCullum in his reduced role as England white ball cricket coach, falling to India by 6 wickets in their first one-day international at Edgbaston. The tourists, whose captain, Shubman Gill, retired hurt on 80 runs, chased down their 259-run target with 28 balls to spare. That's sport. I'm Jodie Gill.
0: This is Aotearoa, Wellington's

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0: This is Aotearoa News.
1: In this update, ACT's newest and best-known political prospect says the party has a perception issue he's hoping to fix. Former broadcaster Paul Henry's announced he's standing as a list candidate this election and is gunning for portfolios if their campaign is successful. Henry says issues for ACT created around the Treaty of Waitangi Bill were all about perception.
2: I think people need to know how effective ACT have been in government. But sometimes when you're working hard being effective, you perhaps haven't spent as much time telling people.
1: National has just announced new policies it hopes will allow commercial buildings to be built more cheaply and faster. The party wants qualified engineers to be able to sign off certain building work without needing a council inspection. Here's business reporter Michael Circle.
3: National says the current system is inconsistent, with councils often making duplicate checks over liability concerns. The party also plans to designate a specialist building consent authority to be able to consent large commercial buildings. It says this will provide major projects with a single, clear, nationally consistent pathway with the right specialist expertise.
1: A view there's been good economic news emerging in the midst of fresh conflict in the Middle East. The US will soon reinstate its blockade of Iranian ports, while Donald Trump's abandoned his plan for a 20% fee on cargo passing through the Strait of Hormuz. It comes as the US and Iran continue to trade strikes and oil prices climb to their highest point in a month. Boris Johnson's former chief economic adviser, Jared Lyons, says earlier this year people were fearing the worst-case scenario for the global economy.
4: There's been a lot more resilience shown in terms of the data out in the US and indeed globally. So there's more confidence that the world economy, including the US, can cope with a setback.
1: Police are seeking more information after more than 1,000 litres of fuel were stolen from the Waihee Beach Volunteer Coast Guard in Bay of Plenty last week. They received a report on Thursday believing the theft happened last Sunday, July 5, or Monday, July 6, on Seaforth Road. That's news. In sport, Spain have won the first semi-final at the FIFA World Cup, outclassing France 2-0 in Dallas.
5: A spectacular Spanish display. Spain! Spain, the European champions, will play the World Cup final.
1: A Mikel Oyarzabal penalty put Spain ahead in the first half before Pedro Porro doubled the lead in the 58th minute. It denies the 2018 champions a third straight final appearance, while Spain returns to the final for the first time since their 2010 triumph against the Netherlands in South Africa. Spain will face either Argentina or England in the final. Those two meet in tomorrow's second semi-final. Pole vaulter Eliza McCartney has placed second at a gold-tier continental athletics meet in Budapest. That's sport. I'm Malcolm.

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1: In this update, the housing market has yet to turn a corner. Latest data shows the Real Estate Institute House Price Index has fallen 0.8% in the past year. Business reporter Michael Sergal runs through the numbers.
2: North Island regions continue to fall. Wellington's index is down 4.5% and Auckland's index is down 3%. Conversely, southern regions continue to rise. Canterbury's index is up 4.1%. Nationally, the index has dropped 2.4% in the last 3 months alone and is now 16.9% below the all-time peak reached in November 2021.
1: A blow to the Kaitaia community as Juukan confirms its Northland mill will close. The Japanese company's announced its veneer operations will gradually slow before stopping on August 21. It says a buyer hadn't come forward and it wasn't financially viable to continue. Workers' First Union organiser Marcus Coverdale says about 60 jobs will go in an area with already high unemployment.
3: There will be some redeployment options. A lot of people will take the redundancy. Some might retire. Some have got young families and mortgages to pay. People are at different life stages and it's just a bit of a kick in the gut.
1: Efforts to sell Juukan's tri-board operations continue. Belief for reduction in business staffing numbers and investment reflects overall uncertainty. The latest NZIER quarterly survey of business opinion shows a recovery in business confidence in the June quarter. However, many are still being forced to lift their prices to cover rising costs thanks to the Iran war. ASB senior economist Kim Mundy says there's still some comfort in the fact there's some slack in the labour market.
4: That should limit the pass-through into wage prices that come out of the back of that, so that will help the inflation story, but it doesn't necessarily mean the entire problem goes away.
1: Police have revealed the 80-year-old woman missing at the top of the South Island for 10 days had entered the water and not made it back to dry land. Natalie was last seen in Pohara wearing an hoodie and black sneakers. The search for her has been scaled back to a limited search phase and police now say it's likely to be suspended. That's news. In sport, Spain have powered their way into the FIFA World Cup final with a decisive 2-0 semi-final win over France in Dallas. Tottenham's Pedro Porro scored Spain's second goal to seal the win and has reflected on the feat via a translator.
5: I'm so happy. Such a great evening. After 16 years, we are in another World Cup final. I couldn't even dream of this. I would say that the team had a great performance, so congratulations to everyone.
1: Spain's opponent will be determined when Argentina and England meet in the second semi-final in Atlanta tomorrow. Auckland FC will begin their A-League men's football title defence with a repeat of last season's elimination final against Melbourne City. The two sides will meet in Auckland on October 17, having gone to a penalty shootout in May's playoffs. That's sport. I'm Malcolm Jerry.
6: Cloudy with a few showers, mainly north of Wellington City with northerlies.
7: Today's high Tacoma or north, tonight's low Tacoma, Tauranga.

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1: Kia ora, welcome along. Happy Wednesday, hopefully you're doing well, enjoying yourselves, having a good hump day, halfway through the week as we're getting through it for the 15th of July. Hopefully all is going well.
0: You know what it is.
1: It do be what it is, though.
0: Do be what it is.
1: Smashing two different culture relevancies together. That's basically time for the show. Here with T and Toby. Hopefully you're doing well. Hopefully all is well. Weather's looking here and there. I'd say it's a pretty meh day.
0: It's a pretty meh day.
1: Although,
0: however, we don't need to make it a meh day.
1: Absolutely. It's a meh day on Wednesday.
0: Meh.
1: Meh. Wednesday. Yeah, it is what it is. Cloudy with a few showers, though, mainly north of Wellington City. Looking all right, all things considered. I mean, you have to go in with the filter of, it is winter still.
0: Yes, we're still in winter.
1: All things considered, not too shabby. I will say that at the moment, in case for an update, Tamariki's still on school leave. They get back, they've got a couple more days left before they get back to the kura start of next week, I believe.
0: Yes. Hey, did you see the article about kids no longer allowed to use iPads in the classroom?
1: Well, they're worried about overusing them and then playing Angry Birds all the time. And
0: yeah, I was just like, oh, okay.
1: Well, are they worried about losing like media literacy and like actual handwriting skills and all that? T, I tell you, it's been a while since old man voices come in, but the kids these days, they can't even write in cursive anymore.
0: But legit.
1: Yeah.
0: I was asking, now who was it? I think it was like my 10-year-old cousin.
1: You're asking a kid?
0: I was asking my 10-year-old cousin, because I was able to write cursive at 10, right? Like, actually, no, maybe like 8. You start learning from 8 and then you move into like pen license.
1: Oh,
0: at like
1: yeah.
0: 10, 11. Anyway, I asked them to write my name and it was all in capitals. And then I was like, can you write it like pretty? Like in cursive? And they're like,
1: Proceeds to draw you one of those fancy S's
0: that
1: we did back in high school. Do you remember those S's where it would be like 3D and all of that? And that was the thing. There's no S's in your name, but you still just went, there you go, that's fancy. Look at that.
0: But yeah, I was like, wasn't
1: able to do cursive these days because of those iPad tablet things. And I tell you, I walked up to him the other day and I tried to say, could you translate Tedeho into Latin? He didn't know what I was on about. Kids these days can't do Latin anymore.
0: They can't do cursive. Oh my goodness.
1: I mean, these are clearly applicable skills that we learned back in our day and they're not learning them today.
0: But I guess when you think about it, you know, bringing it back, I guess it comes to just that overuse of digital, like everything being digitalized.
1: It makes sense as well in terms
0: in
1: of
0: the
1: a
0: classroom as well.
1: Well, yeah, because it's obviously going with the times and following with on a technology base of being able to go, well, they're going to be using technology, whether it be for exams or for their work life and everything. I mean, I can't remember the amount of times that we're around here at Ate Awatoa and our manager just goes, all right, we're going to do this hoi, but if anyone has a laptop out, I swear, I want full cursive reports,
0: notepads and pens.
1: Notepads and pens, come on, we've got big box ideas here. I need,
0: which is why you'll usually find radio, anyone who goes to like a hui from radio, we're always got a notepad and pens.
1: I mean, I do.
0: Rarely do we ever pull out our laptops.
1: Hold on a minute.
0: I was about to say,
1: I've been in our huis. You've all got laptops. I go old school, I'll have you know, sitting there with my laptop and with my notebook.
0: But when you think about it, like, in the wider view of things, like, department-wise, radio usually goes with the old school.
1: Yeah, actually, it's pretty guaranteed most of the departments. Yeah. Sorry, we're basically just publicising how other departments do meetings now. But it is a thing that it prepares them for the future because they are going to use technology. They're going to use laptops, they're going to use devices. But then you've also got some...
0: Bit of a double-edged sword.
1: Double-edged sword with the health hazards of having too much screen time as well, because it can be a health hazard with kids spending too much time causing eye strain as well. And so it's a difficult balancing act.
0: Yeah,
1: absolutely. Someday I need to tell you about the primary school that was in my suburb when I grew up, long after I could go to it, that was very advanced. Man, they had beanbag chairs. This school is advanced, man.
0: Ooh, it's the fancy one.
1: That's a story for another day, though. Stories we've got today, though, one of which is being really cool. Another article is a really cool lady about Wahine, who's running a Māori business behind Kapahaka's newest looks, who kind of fits out a whole bunch of Kapahaka groups across the country. So we want to tell you her story.
0: Yes, also we have a kaupapa that is happening this Sunday. It is a Matariki event, just in the aftermath of things, basically. Details will be later on in the show. You're here with TNT on RTO Toy.

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1: I hiba ti and Toby, anana waiata e haere ake ne. We've got Stevie Wonder, Wilson Phillips and more. Keep listening later in the show. We are going to be talking about the wahine business that is outfitting awesome new stuff for kapaka groups all around the country. Keep listening, I hiba ti and Toby. At ia o to efe.

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1: Here with T and Toby, keep listening. We're going to be talking about the Potluck Matariki event that is taking place up in Taita at a wonderful venue, Walter Nash Centre. Keep listening. We'll tell you more about that very soon on Azia Otso FM.
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1: Obviously, I want to have a chat to you about cool local events going on there, and as I stress in my business tie, this Sunday at the Walter Nash Centre, you can join the community for the multicultural Matariki Puanga in the Hut.
0: Or as T's calling it, the Matariki Puanga Potluck.
1: Yeah. Amongst friends, of course. It only likes that name amongst friends, obviously. Since I am all business, I need to use its formal title.
0: Its full government name.
1: But nonetheless, this Sunday, the 19th of July, from 5 p.m. to 8 p.m, you can congregate at the Walter Nash Stadium over in Taita, a location that we've been to many a time and enjoy. And you get to join them there for an evening of celebration, connection, and community as they mark Matariki Puanga together.
0: Yes, they also have live performances and storytelling, plus whanaunga tanga. And like Toby said, kai.
1: Which is the most important part of all. But the kai is also coming from each of us. So it is, whilst it is a free event for you to go along to, two things of note. One, you will need to register. If you go onto the Walter Nash Facebook page, if you go to Hutt City Libraries, Hutt City Library have a post on there, or you can just search up Multicultural Matariki Puanga in the Hut. You'll be able to find more information there. They've got some QR codes and some links, so you can go register your interest. But whilst it is a free event, go do your part. Do your part for this lovely event, and it is bring a plate. Bring a plate with you and share it with the community. So some kai at a basically will be provided, but if you are able to, it's more than welcome. Please do bring a plate along with you.
0: Yeah, so that date again is this Sunday, 19th of July, from 5 p.m. to 8 p.m, Walter Nash Centre. Don't forget, register.
1: Absolutely. More information can be found on events.hutcity.govt.nz. Go to the Hutt City events page. You'll be able to find it on there as well.
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1: Yeah, with T and Zoe, keep listening. We're going to be talking about the one of the fastest growing traditional Māori clothing businesses that's giving Kapa Haka its newest look. More on that very soon on Yahtzee on Toy FM.

0: 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G'day, Tiwana. You're here with TNC.
1: There's a cool headline I saw that came across the desk yesterday that I really wanted to talk about back on Monday. But really excited because this is the story of the Māori business behind Kapahaka's newest look. It was something that began as an initiative to revive traditional weaving in 2021, and it's now grown into one of the country's fastest growing traditional Māori clothing businesses. It creates kākahu for kapa across the country from primary schools to senior groups. It's a whangarei-based Māori clothing business, and it's helping kapahaka groups across the Rohe and also with our friends over in Oz access traditional Māori kākahu, while creating opportunities for Māori artists to grow their skills closer to home as well. It was established in 2021 and it's called Nā Aoe Adua. It was created to provide dedicated spaces for Māori clothing, making it easier for the groups to find things for performances, wānanga and other kaupapa. We've talked about a business similar to this because obviously getting all of your individual elements, it isn't really a one-stop shop when you're doing your performances and your wānanga. You do have to make many trips and errands. I can't remember the name of the other one. I feel really bad now. But there was a shop that was doing dedicated bags, I believe. It was meant to be a one-stop shop. They were expanding their range. It was an online shop. Do you remember this, T, where they had an online shop that was selling the bags for holding all of your stuff?
0: Hakamart?
1: Hakamart.
0: Yes.
1: That's the one. This is another version of that in the sense of where it is trying to provide a one-stop shop for supporting a local creator who's also providing, it is a go-to place, basically, for if you want X, you go to this person. That type of deal. And it's been going really well. And since opening, the business has worked with around 45 to 50 kapahaka rōpū, supplying everyone from both primary schools to pākeke teams. Their work has also expanded to Australia now, providing kākahu for both secondary and senior kapahaka groups as well. And the whole goal with it is they try to approach it with a kaupapa first approach.
0: I love that because I've noticed a lot of Māori Pākehi are now going in this direction as well. That rather than going on that retail business, because yes, at the end of the day, you know, you got to make sure it generates some kind of pūtia so that you can keep it going.
1: Well, that would be nice. Got to keep the lights on.
0: Right, got to keep the lights on. Got to keep that fire burning. What I've noticed is, because I like to follow a lot of pākehi, especially Māori pākehi, when it comes to Fōtera and, you know, just the events that we do here. And what I've noticed is a lot of them are going for that kaupapa first approach.
1: Yeah, and so it's cool to see as well. I really appreciate seeing in different communities as well, somebody who's got annoyed at something, whether it's just been like, I'm annoyed at the lack of this, or I'm annoyed at the not very good communications of this, and then eventually just going, all right, I'll do it myself, and just being able to go, all right, there is not enough places to get kākahu around here. I will do it. I'll be in charge of this.
0: I'll do it myself.
1: Fine.
0: That is a very Māori.
1: I'll do it myself. I love it. It's so much respect as well.
0: Absolutely.
1: And yeah.
0: I'll just wrap it up by this last quote from Repia. As toi Māori artists in Whangarei, we want to be able to create spaces where we can all strive and grow. So I suppose the growth isn't upwards, it's outwards.
1: Oh, nice. So if you're in a kapahaka group or know of a kapahaka group that could do with some more supplies, you might want to go and have a look at Nā Aoe Rua. More information, definitely go search it up and keep an eye on that. You're here with T and Toby, RTL Auto FM.

0: This is Aotearoa News.
1: In this update, Workers First Union says the government should have saved Kaitaia's Northland Mill, which owner Dukin has confirmed will shut in August with no buyer coming forward. Its tri-board operations aren't affected and its continuing efforts to sell. Union organiser Marcus Coverdale says this is the seventh mill to go under this government, this time with the loss of about 60 jobs.
2: I think the government haven't done enough and they could totally come in at the last minute. Just keep the lights on, keep these guys employed for a little bit longer.
1: Regional Development Minister Shane Jones says he was wary of intervening, but the company didn't ask for a bailout. Police have confirmed dozens of cases now being reinvestigated include allegations of sexual offending against children. More than 50 cases overseen by one senior police officer have been reopened. Lachlan Rennie has more.
3: The cases were identified after it was discovered one historical sexual assault allegation file was left uninvestigated for years. Assistant Commissioner District Support Tasha Penny says the cases relate to allegations of physical and sexual offending against children and adults. She says reviews are underway into the national